Chris Nelson in on this Thursday night. Jade, man, gone. She's out the door. She's got big things going on tonight. As for me, we'll tell you what. I'm right here in front of this big board till midnight with a track from Pearl Jam. Here at 92 KQRS.

Russ Nelson already working on KQ's 5 at 10. Tonight at 10 o'clock, we're going to roll out five songs that were on the charts on this day, going back to the year that we were all wondering what was going to happen at the end of the year. Y2K. Nothing. That's what happened. Five songs from that year coming up tonight at 10.

You know, credit goes to Joe Strummer of The Clash. Came up with the lyrics for that song that he said was heavily influenced by the ban on Western music. This was following the Iranian Revolution. And to think, they're still in the news today. Wow. Here's Rock the Casbah at 92 KQRS.

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Jason. Let's see here. Coming up, I got a track from the Arctic Monkeys. We will do the Violent Femmes here after 8 o'clock. Ooh, some Soul Asylum next hour as well. First, Crowded House here at 92 KQRS.

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0: You know when it came to this song from the Violent Femmes? Actually came out back in 1983. You're thinking, hold up, I don't remember the song coming out back then. Yeah, well, it was only big on college radio stations. It wasn't until about 9, maybe 10 years later, the song caught fire again, and that is where everybody heard of the Violent Femmes with Blister in the Sun. 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
4: Weather from KQ. It is brought to you by North State Mechanical Heating and Air, your neighbor that knows heating and air. And we are locked in the 80s. It looks like all the way through next week. I mean, tonight, staying mild, overnight low right around 64. Tomorrow, a mix of sun and clouds, a high of 86. 85 on Saturday, same thing as we head into Sunday. Right now, we're at 82, Minneapolis-St. Paul.
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0: this song came out, oh, it was everywhere. Even won two Grammys, one for Record of the Year and the other for Best Pop Duo back in 2013. And then after that, we didn't hear from him again. The one and only hit for Gautier and Kimbra, Somebody That I Used to Know, here at 92 KQRS.
1: Now I think of you.

Nelson, and this right here, one of the many bands that will be taking over the Mystic Lake Amphitheater in Shakopee this summer. Man, that place is going to be hopping, and these guys will be rocking the joint Saturday night, August 8th, Guns N' Roses at 92 KQRS.

0: It's Lisa Miller with the KQ Rock Review for Thursday, May 28th. On this date, 1991, the Smashing Pumpkins released their debut studio album, Gish. Last week, Steve Gorman talked with Jimmy Chamberlin, drummer of the Smashing Pumpkins, about their album Melancholy. Did they know they were onto something different, breaking new ground for the band?
1: Yeah, I mean, it was our time to kind of take a big swing. Along with the legwork of doing the record, there was a lot of kind of intellectual exploration as well, and trying to quantify or qualify the foundational aspects of the self-expression of it. And you know, to talk to the producer about, like, why Jim Gordon is such a great drummer and play him like Low Spark of High Heel Boys or those types of things, they got honored in that record. So that was kind of the coolest part of making that record, was you're really able to demonstrate your affection for what the building blocks of your own development, and then have somebody who was willing to kind of record it and celebrate it at the same time, even if it might have been a little inconsistent with everything else that was going on and whatever the that grunge movement was. We just never really considered ourselves part of that stuff. We thought Cheap Trick was the biggest band in the world when we were growing up, because we were from Chicago.
2: maybe not the biggest, but they damn sure made a run at being the best. I've never seen them when they weren't. They're still great.
0: Here's Steve Gorman's complete interview with Jimmy Chamberlin of the Smashing Pumpkins at 92kqrs.com. 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
19: Breast cancer is the most common cancer among women in the world.
4: And according to a new study out of the University of Washington School of Medicine, an estimated 3.5 million cases a year are expected by 2050. Now, the good news is we've gotten so much better at screening, earlier detection, and cutting-edge treatments in many countries, including here in the United States. But even here in America, black women have a death rate from breast cancer that is 40% higher than white women, a disparity that exists despite our world-class treatment infrastructure. So what can you do to lower your risk? Eat less red meat? Try your best to manage your blood sugar and your weight? Exercise is really important. Cut back on drinking, quit smoking. And remember this, you should start getting mammograms. At what age? 40. That's when you should start. I'm Dr. Sanjay Gupta, helping you live a better life.
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Hi, Chris Nelson and KQ setting you up with an amazing getaway talking about Bourbon and Beyond. It is the world's largest bourbon, food, and music festival. It takes over Louisville, Kentucky this September, and you can be there. Now, on deck, they got bands like the Foo Fighters. Let me see here. We got Mumford & Sons, the Dave Matthews Band, Queens of the Stone Age, even Hootie and the Blowfish, the Counting Crows, and the list, it really does go on and on. It is a trip for two. We will set you up with 5 nights in a hotel, plus give you $1,500 in cash for your travel, and then get you a pair of four-day passes. These are VIP passes into Bourbon and Beyond 2026. Man, all you need to do is listen in weekdays for that national keyword. When you hear it, get back to us, and you can be off to Bourbon and Beyond 2026.

right, Chris Nelson looking over here at the Luther West Side Volkswagen Talking Text Line. And I got to say hello to Melissa. She is checking in from Burnsville. It says here in her text, "Hey, Chris, can you please play my all-time favorite track from Queen? I don't hear it enough. Can you throw on Don't Stop Me Now? I'd appreciate it." Well, you know what, Melissa? I agree. That is a great tune. Here you go. At 92 KQRS. Tonight.

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6: A better life with Dr. Sanjay Gupta.
7: We all know how important it is to stay active as we age, especially as we get older. But I've come to realize that for as good as people are about getting their cardio in, a lot of older folks really don't seem to be doing the recommended amount of strength training or even understand why it's so important. It helps you stay functional and therefore independent for as long as possible. Certified strength and conditioning specialist Dana Santis says a great place to start is not with dumbbells or barbells, but with your body weight, which allows you to build strength while also learning how your body moves and where your limitations exist. It also reduces the risk of overwhelming your connective tissue, which adapts more slowly than muscles as we get older. Once you're comfortable, you can dial up that intensity, but do it slowly, do it carefully. I'm Dr. Sanjay Gupta, helping you live a better life.
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12: 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And good news, it's not going to be as hot as they thought it was going to be here this weekend, but still, going to be very summer-like. Only going down to 64.

0: tonight. Tomorrow, a mix of sun and clouds, a high right around 86 and 85 for both Saturday and Sunday. Right now, we're at 79, Minneapolis-St. Paul.
1: The music is what you need, and it's on now.

Chris Nelson. Tell you what, coming up here in about a half hour at 10 o'clock, I got KQ's 5 at 10. Five songs that were on the charts on this day, May 28th, and tonight we're going back to 1999.

If you think this is not for you, you're probably right. But if you think it is, well, you're welcome. 92 KQRS is for Minnesota.

Chris Nelson, thinking back, when was the first time I had heard of Duran Duran? Now, no, that was out in Ramsey, so we're out in the country. Yeah, it was all thanks to MTV, and this right here was the first song I remember from Duran Duran. It is Rio, here at 92 KQRS.

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1: Paul McCartney feels the same way we do sometimes about celebrities. 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
23: A better life with Dr. Sanjay Gupta.
24: People have started using AI for all sorts of things, but I cannot think of an area where the stakes are higher than your health. First of all, I'll tell you this. I know doctors who have cracked some seemingly impossible cases with the help of AI, so it can be a powerful tool. But AI can also hallucinate, provide bad advice, and be just as confident when it does that. If you do decide to plug any personal medical information into one of these chatbots, you should know that while the companies that created them have robust privacy protections in place, they are not bound by HIPAA, like your healthcare provider is. Whatever the advice presented to you, take it with a degree of healthy skepticism. Always get a second opinion. And remember, if you ever experience concerning symptoms, skip the AI consult and head straight to the ER. I'm Dr. Sanjay Gupta, helping you live a better life.
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that song. Entering the charts this week, May 28th, back in 1999. A song that would become the summer anthem of 99. You got the brother and sister team from Toronto, Canada, Len and Steal My Sunshine. Here on KQ's 5 at 10, where I got five songs that were on the charts here on this last week of May, back in 1999. Now, Shirley Manson writing this song to celebrate individuality and refusing to settle for a boring conventional life. A motto she lives by. Garbage when I grow up, here on KQ's 5 at 10.

right there. The third and final single to come off of the album, Celebrity Skin, which would become Courtney Love and Hole's most commercially successful album, with the song called Awful. Yeah, I know. Keep your jokes to yourself. As we are inside KQ's 5 and 10, rolling through five songs that were on the charts on this day, May 28th, back in 1999. Now, this song went all the way to number one on the pop charts, but here on the rock charts, stalled out at number two for

0: Song that rocked its way all the way to number one. And when it got there, well, stayed there for 11 weeks. Lit My Own Worst Enemy. Yeah, number one on this day, May 28th, back in 1999. And KQ's 5 at 10. We will do it again tomorrow night at 10 o'clock. And with it being a Friday, we like to take a trip back to the 80s. But if there is a year you would like to hear, you know, let me know here on the Luther Westside Volkswagen Talk and Text Line, 651-989-ROCK. And let me know what year you'd like to hear on KQ's 5 at 10.
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0: Hey, it's Paul Fletcher. We're so proud of what we've built here at 92 KQRS, a complete rock destination built specifically for Minnesota, which just means we'll still sound great when it's 30 below, I guess. Hey, it's Paul Fletcher. 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We've made some changes here at 92 KQRS, and I'm one of them. 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
11: 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Staying mild tonight, only going down to 64. Tomorrow, we'll have a mix of sun and clouds, a high of 86, and we stay in the 80s right through the weekend. 85 on Saturday, same thing on Sunday. Right now, we're at 77. Minneapolis, St. Paul.
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You know, for Peter Gabriel, lightning striking twice when it came to this song, because when it first came out in 1986, it was a number one hit. And what was it, about 3 years later? Yeah, 1989, ends up on the movie Say Anything in the iconic part of the movie, yeah, where John Cusack holding the boombox above his head with this song. 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

right, Chris Nelson and, what can you say about our twins? Yeah, kind of struggling here lately. They were looking great there for a while. I don't know what happened. I wonder if that 15-2 loss yesterday hurt them, because that game was ugly. And today, wrapping up game number 4 in the series against the White Sox with the loss. Yeah, this afternoon, final score 6-2, which doesn't look that bad compared to yesterday. So the Twins now heading off to Pittsburgh, got a weekend series against the Pirates.

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1: When I was 12 or 13, we were blasting off all the fireworks we could get our hands on. We had the grocery bags of, you know, like brown paper bag. Everyone with their own bag.
2: Yes.
1: And a buzz bomb, which was always my favorite. It's the size of an iPhone, and it's got little wing, and it spins and goes straight up and shoots a billion ashes.
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1: It's really cool.
2: Yeah.
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1: Sparks,
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1: 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So a buzz bomb went up, it just turned left and went down back to Earth, and it went right into one of the bags of fireworks.
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1: And I kid you not, like a Spielberg movie scene, the whole bag went off. The whole family had to take cover and run, including my mom and my dad, who jumped out of their little chairs. Like, there was a brick of Black Cat firecrackers, like 1,000 of them. It just went on, and it truly worked. Like, it won in a billion shot, never happened again.
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10: A better life with Dr. Sanjay Gupta.
11: People have started using AI for all sorts of things, but I cannot think of an area where the stakes are higher than your health. First of all, I'll tell you this. I know doctors who have cracked some seemingly impossible cases with the help of AI, so it can be a powerful tool. But AI can also hallucinate, provide bad advice, and be just as confident when it does that. If you do decide to plug any personal medical information into one of these chatbots, you should know that while the companies that created them have robust privacy protections in place, they are not bound by HIPAA, like your healthcare provider is. Whatever the advice presented to you, take it with a degree of healthy skepticism. Always get a second opinion. And remember, if you ever experience concerning symptoms, skip the AI consult and head straight to the ER. I'm Dr. Sanjay Gupta, helping you live a better life.
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Nelson, just putting some songs here together for next hour. Let me see here. Gonna do a solo track from Stevie Nicks. Let me throw on some Pretenders as well. Let's see. Oh, The Clash. We'll do that here before midnight as well. But first, Third Eye Blind here at 92 KQRS.

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5: How often do you stop to wonder whether you should share something that's revealing, maybe even embarrassing, with a partner, a friend, or even your boss? In her new book called Revealing, The Underrated Power of Oversharing, behavioral scientist Leslie John says doing just that can help you deepen relationships that are vital to your life. We need people to trust us in order to get things like love, friendship, and career success. That's what she told us. When you make yourself vulnerable by revealing something sensitive, it does make other people trust you. In turn, when you ask someone to reveal something about themselves, showing that interest will generally lead someone to like you more. Why? Because people like to be asked about themselves, she says. It also signals that they are discriminating and choosy, but in a good way. I'm Dr. Sanjay Gupta, helping you live a better life.
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10: 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And tonight, hey, staying mild, only going down to about 64. Tomorrow, a mix of sun and clouds. We'll see a high of 86. 85 for both Saturday and Sunday. In fact, next week, we are in the upper 80s every day with a very little mention of rain. So, yeah, summer, it's here to stay. We are at 74, Minneapolis, St. Paul.
11: Back to the

You know, according to interviews, Billy Corgan said he worked nonstop after the band wrapped up their Siamese Dream Tour, and he wrote about 56 songs for the album Melancholy and the Infinite Sadness, and of course, a lot of them had to be dropped, but this one right here was the last one he wrote, and one that made the cut. Here it is, 1979 at 92, KQRS. Shame.

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17: A better life with Dr. Sanjay Gupta.
18: We all know how important it is to stay active as we age, especially as we get older. But I've come to realize that for as good as people are about getting their cardio in, a lot of older folks really don't seem to be doing the recommended amount of strength training, or even understand why it's so important. It helps you stay functional, and therefore independent, for as long as possible. Certified strength and conditioning specialist Dana Santis says a great place to start is not with dumbbells or barbells, but with your body weight, which allows you to build strength while also learning how your body moves and where your limitations exist. It also reduces the risk of overwhelming your connective tissue, which adapts more slowly than muscles as we get older. Once you're comfortable, you can dial up that intensity, but do it slowly, do it carefully. I'm Dr. Sanjay Gupta, helping you live a better life.
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right, Chris Nelson, man, look at that. Almost creeping up on midnight here already on this Thursday night. I'm going to tell you what, I'm going to be back here, right here in the old comfy studios of 92A. I really do. This is my second home. I'm in here way too much. But I'll be back here again tomorrow night at 7. Yeah, I know, kind of cliche to leave with this song, but it is a great one. From Summy Sonic, here's Closing Time at 92 KQRS. Have a great night. Closing.

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Look at that mama, she's gonna stick her in the cameraman. 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And he's up there. What's that? Hawaiian noises. He's banging on the bundles like a chimpanzee. Oh, that ain't working.

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13: 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I just zipped up and got out of there. 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

0: mornings can be any time of day. 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
11: Colleague of mine was telling me the other day about how their Instagram feed is filled with videos, most of them kind of funny, about how grandparents and friends tend to bulldoze new parents out of the way to get to see their baby. As a dad of three daughters, I know how life really does become all about them the moment those kids are born. But I also know parents are still people, too, who need their own attention beyond being mom or dad. And moms, in particular in those early years, can feel especially invisible in the eyes of other people. So what can you do to stop contributing to what is known as maternal invisibility? Women we spoke to said these two things were the most helpful. When people stopped to ask how they could best support them, number one, or when they took the initiative to handle certain tasks that obviously needed to be done. I'm Dr. Sanjay Gupta, helping you live a better life.
12: 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And in the middle of the men's room, they had a fountain to wash your hands. 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You activated the water. There was, you know,
13: the pedal. We had one at my elementary school.
12: Okay, you would then stick your hands under and the water would come out. And me as a seventh grader, I had never seen that particular piece of plumbing before. I thought it was a urinal. I stepped up and peed into the place you're supposed to wash your hands. And no one stopped me.
13: When you pushed that foot pedal, the entire water fountain. 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
12: Yeah.
13: Is that when it clicked with you, or was it later?
12: No, it definitely clicked, but I was midstream. I was like, I'm just going to get out of here and run away. And that's what I did. I didn't wash my hands. I just zipped up and got out of there. 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

0: Gorman in the Morning, Minnesota's 92 KQRS Friday morning, May the 29th. I'm here with Paul Fletcher.
1: I'm just going to sigh. Sigh to Friday.
0: Let's have it, Ryder.
2: I busted my ass all day. Now it's time for me to start wrapping things up and look for the exit door.
0: Damn straight.
3: Yeah.
0: Come on, everybody. Happy Friday morning. Let's get to it. I'm feeling Minnesota-y, so please serve some headlines.
1: FBI documents detail a UFO sighting by Anoka police back in February of 2025.
0: I knew it.
1: Witnesses described a multicolored spherical object with unusual movements. They say it, when it was going down, it looked like a floating leaf, which lasted for about 90 minutes. Records released by the National Archives do not identify the object or provide a conclusion about what exactly was observed. They said the officers also said it was about the size of a school bus.
0: I would have bet the house you were going to say 90 seconds.
3: Yeah, 90 minutes.
1: 90 minutes that thing hung out.
3: Time.
1: Yeah.
0: Okay.
1: I can't believe we didn't get more video, but...
0: Okay, Anoka, you have my attention. Was every iPhone not working that night? Come on. Huh?
1: 90 minutes.
0: Holy smokes. All right.
1: A Blue Origin New Glenn rocket exploded last night during an engine firing test at Cape Canaveral Space Force Station in Florida, creating a massive fireball visible for miles. Company said the blast happened during a hot fire test ahead of a planned satellite launch next week. No injuries or casualties, thankfully. The heavy lift rocket had recently returned to flight after an earlier mission setback. The FAA said the incident did not affect nearby travel or nearby air traffic, and Blue Origin has an investigation underway.
0: No injuries or casualties. Nobody was within 5 miles of that. Have you seen those videos?
1: It's unreal.
0: Good God almighty.
1: Yeah, there's a lot of fuel involved.
0: Yeah, let's leave space to NASA. That's just my general idea on this.
3: How are we going to check out this school bus that's floating above Anoka if we don't get some rockets up
0: there? There's somebody at NASA that wants to come to Anoka.
1: Okay. We don't have enough rockets up there, all the satellites up there already to track the school bus.
0: I saw that video of the explosion when I woke up, and I thought, that's not real. And then I saw multiple angles, and I was like, that is the biggest.
3: Yeah.
0: Wow.
1: Yeah.
0: Who?
1: Paul McCartney expressed admiration for Prince's guitar playing on the song Kiss, calling him a great player and a wizard. McCartney was surprised to learn that Prince had covered his song The Long and Winding Road and really dug Prince's rock interpretation. Sir Paul now has expressed interest in collaborating posthumously with Prince, stating, "I could make it into something really good."
0: Collaborating posthumously, I mean, Prince posthumously, not something McCartney's going to leave for the later generations. So you're saying
1: no.
0: He would get on a tape of Prince. Okay, I got it.
1: He would take what's been done and make it something great, in his words.
0: I mean,
3: everybody freaked out when he was going to do this sort of thing with, like, old tapes of Lennon and that kind of stuff. So I don't know. Maybe he can get away with it.
0: If they were going to let somebody collaborate with Prince on a track, I'd say that's a good place to start.
3: Yeah.
0: I noticed on Twitter, McCartney gave it, he's been doing a lot of press. He's got a record coming out today, an album and stuff.
1: Yeah.
0: He said somebody was asking him about Michael Jackson, some pretty pointed questions. He said, "I had no idea anything. I didn't know anything about the guy's personal life."
3: Yeah.
0: And then someone said, "You know, a lot of people say they have trouble listening to him." And he said, "Well, I understand that. Guy did some terrible things." And the Michael Jackson people on X are just, who is Paul McCartney? They're hopping mad, boy.
1: Yeah,
0: how,
1: like,
0: dare you talk about the man?
1: They can be like Swifties.
0: As opposed to the artist.
1: Right.
0: Trust the art, never the artist. Rule number one.
1: In the new trailer for his movie Disclosure Day, Steven Spielberg has some people thinking it's a precursor to a real-life disclosure about alien life.
4: I am much more inclined now than I was when I made Close Encounters to really believe that we're not the only intelligent civilization in the universe. I used to say to myself, wouldn't it be wonderful if all of this turned out to be true? I'm now thinking, wouldn't it be wonderful for people to know all of this is true?
5: Disclosure Day.
0: I interviewed Spielberg once, and I had to ask him three times, turn off the boombox, dude. Stop. You don't need theme music. We're just two dudes talking. Everywhere he goes, he has that music playing. Uh-huh. And granted, there's an added sense of gravitas.
3: Mm-hmm.
0: But come on, Steve. Just
3: dial
0: just
3: it back.
0: Let your words be enough.
3: Yes.
1: I want to get to a point in my life where I'm such a big deal that theme music just follows me.
0: Well, yeah, it's like, I'm Gonna Get You, Sucka. Remember that movie from the late 80s?
1: Yeah.
0: Come on, man. Everybody needs a good theme song. Yeah, you got to have your theme music, man.
3: Yes.
1: I, you know what? I don't know if
3: I
1: this
3: nominate
1: is...
3: this tune.
0: That'll work. I'd take that. You know what? You want to make people smile? Just put that on.
3: Exactly.
0: Yeah. Ironically or otherwise, everyone smiles.
3: Oh, yeah.
0: All right, can we talk sports?
1: Yep.
3: Yeah.
0: Minnesota Twins. Okay, the loss, who cares? They lost to the White Sox last night. The problem really came right before the game started. Kendry Rojas, this 23-year-old left-hander who's been pitching wonderfully, was scratched shortly before the game. It was going to be a second career start. Left elbow soreness, and what that meant was we had to bring in Simeon Woods Richardson, who we know has been really struggling. He gave up 5 runs in 2 2/3 innings. All of those runs came with 2 outs. The Twins dropped 3 of 4 to the White Sox right now. By the way, we've lost 9 of our past 11 against the Chicago White Sox, dating to last year.
1: What are they doing?
3: Well, we're really all going to turn it around on Monday when we go see White Sox. It's KQ night at the ballpark.
0: That's exactly right.
3: Yeah, tickets coming your way on this show today.
0: Nice. For the record, Kendry Rojas, in 14 1/3 innings, has a 1.26 ERA. He's one of the very few young, bright lights. Like, hey, there's a reason to believe in the future. So, let's hope he gets back sooner than later. Vikings playing football, going to practice, hanging out together. Yeah. Oh, boy. Kyler Murray asked yesterday what it's like working with J.J. McCarthy. Now, there's obviously a quarterback, not a controversy, a competition happening for the starting position. Here's a quote from Kyler Murray. Obviously, I know he's a younger guy, so any way I can help him, I will. I've played 7 years now, going into my 8th, so that makes... So I'm considered a veteran, even though I don't see myself like that. But I'll give him any knowledge he needs, anything I can. We're both competitors. I know we both want what's best for the team. And then they asked J.J. McCarthy, how do you feel about Kyler Murray? And he said, it's just like two guys in a classroom. He sits on one side, I sit on the other. And it's the coach's responsibility to teach us and coach us.
3: Okay.
0: J.J.
3: Wow.
0: Listen to your publicist. It's not the answer anybody wants to hear, bud.
1: Sounds like a competitive dude.
0: It sounds like someone who's on very thin ice needs to at least play the PR game a little better.
1: Yeah, that's true.
0: Sad news from the NHL. Claude Lemieux, dead at the age of 60 yesterday. Yeah. A real gamer. 21 career, 4 Stanley Cup trophies on that man's resume. And 4 days ago was the torchbearer prior to the Canadiens game 3. Just a tragic situation for really Claude Lemieux. In the NBA last night, I finally have accepted. Okay, you know what? I don't know anything about sports. I have no idea what's ever going to happen.
1: I was thinking the exact same. My thoughts driving in this morning were, when everybody thinks they have this series figured out.
0: I called my son yesterday, who's a Thunder fanatic. He loves SGA. And I said, hey, I think you guys are going to win it. I think it's over tonight. You're going to go to San Antonio, and the pressure's going to, the kids from San Antonio are going to feel the pressure. And OKC's the defending champs, and they know, screw game 7. Let's just end business tonight. And then Thunder went to San Antonio and just had their asses handed to them.
1: Yeah.
0: The Spurs in a blowout victory. I've picked every single game in this series wrong. I'm 0-6.
1: Are you serious?
0: I think so.
1: Wow.
0: Yeah. Pretty sure. On this day in 1953, a 34-year-old beekeeper from New Zealand, along with a Sherpa named Tenzing Norgay, became the first people to summit Mount Everest.
3: Oh, no way.
0: Edmund Hillary, long before he was Sir Edmund Hillary.
3: Yeah.
0: That's right. A beekeeper from New Zealand was the first white dude on top of Mount Everest. Tenzing Norgay, of course, one of the Sherpas, was like, yeah, we could have done this any time, fellas.
3: Anytime you want to go.
0: You just had to ask.
3: Say the word.
0: In his first interview, Edmund Hillary was asked, what was your first thought when you realized you had reached the summit? And his answer was, how do I get down? Keeping it real. Keeping it real, baby. They planted 3 flags, by the way, at the top of the mountain.
3: Okay.
0: Real. A Union Jack. New Zealander, but still feeling a lot of loyalty to the crown.
1: Mm-hmm.
0: The flag of Nepal and the flag of the United Nations.
3: Oh, okay.
1: Wow.
0: How about that?
1: Yeah.
0: Oak Park Heights.
3: Oh, boy.
0: Oak Park Heights. Come on now. Glad to have you guys with us. I'm still salty about the 5th grade spelling bee that I lost. I can still remember the word I misspelled. I can still remember knowing I had added an H for no reason. And every year around this time, I'm reminded it could have been me. And then I realized, no, it couldn't have been. The script spelling bee? Oh, we've got highlights. We'll get to them right after this.

0: Gorman in the Morning, Minnesota's 92 KQRS, 5th grade, Booker T. Washington Middle School.
1: What happened?
0: Was a student.
1: Okay.
0: I'm in the spelling bee. I'm the class representative for Mrs. Klaus, 5th grade.
1: Yes.
0: So it's a bunch of 5th graders and a bunch of 6th graders, and I have spelled some difficult words, and I got to there's 4 kids left. And the word was ancient, which was much easier than most of the words I had spelled up to that point.
1: Yeah.
0: And I remembered in my one practice session with my teacher where we went over some words, she had a whole list of words where she was like, these are just tricky words because people tend to add silent. You think there's this, you think there's that. And ancient was on the list.
1: Mm-hmm.
0: And I said, what? And it just said ancient. I said, what's that? She goes, well, a lot of people think there's an H in there.
1: Oh.
0: And I went, well, that's stupid.
1: Oh.
0: And then they threw ancient at me and I went, ancient, A-N-C-H-I. No, there's no H.
2: Oh,
0: and,
2: no.
0: Yeah.
2: Oh, geez.
3: Yeah. It's your teacher's fault, really.
0: Yeah. Oh, yeah. I blamed her. I still do.
3: Yeah,
1: she
3: I don't blame you.
1: She planted it in your head.
0: I live there. I'm telling you, it's still, I'm just, I know I could have won that damn thing.
1: Yeah. And you didn't even flip the E and the I around.
0: No,
1: no. I still do to this day.
0: Drove me crazy. I do have words that I have to slow down and really think. Simple words because of that, you know?
3: Yeah.
0: And for instance, I say mirror and window. I reverse those just words in conversation.
1: Okay.
0: I will say, oh, no, look in the rear view mirror. I for whatever reason, but I know how to spell them.
1: Yeah.
0: But anyway, so we all have our glitches.
1: Yeah.
0: Mine is that I can't stand Mrs. Clown.
3: Yeah.
0: That's how that goes. Sure.
3: I had the same thing happen in sixth grade.
0: Okay.
3: I misspelled a word that I absolutely should have known.
0: Right.
3: And was the word Paul? No, no, but it was about that simple.
0: Oh, no.
3: Yeah, and it was sixth grade. The beauty of it is I think my internal self has allowed me to let it go because I can no longer remember what that word is. For decades, it was like every time I used that word, I went, sixth grade spelling bee.
0: Yeah.
3: And now I don't remember. I remember the incident. I can remember what I was wearing that day standing in front of the class, but I can't remember the word anymore.
0: There's a term for that. It's called time release denial.
1: Okay.
3: Oh, all right.
0: Good for you. I would love some myself. Let me know how to get there.
1: Hey, I never made it to a spelling bee. I'm a terrible speller, and my dad would always say, you know, you got to learn how to do this crap. You're not going to have spell check in your pocket when you grow up. Well,
3: he did not say that.
1: He did say that. He was like, he said, you're not going to have spell check with you everywhere you go.
0: Can I say something?
1: Uh-huh,
0: in your face, Jim.
1: Yeah.
3: You know what? And the spell check has gotten so good that it'll actually autocorrect you to words that make no sense whatsoever.
0: Hey, Dad, not only do I have it in my pocket, I can spell it in 38 languages. Which one do you want? But you know what? Getting to the real spellers of the world, the spelling bee last night, a 14-year-old won this dang thing. It just gets crazier every year. So now, apparently, they had two finalists, and they put them into like a sudden death round. They give them both 90 seconds, and it's like there's no definition, there's no origin. It's just say the word, spell it. Say the word, spell it. And at the end of 90 seconds, then they say how many words, whoever spelled the most correctly.
1: Yes.
0: You don't know if you misspell it until this round is over.
1: I like it.
0: Yeah, I like it too. Here's a little bit of what was going down last night.
4: So your first word is Taroni.
5: T-O-R-O-N-E.
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4: Iguape.
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4: Kawathai.
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1: Hey, the speller fumbled there.
5: P-O-H-U-T-U-K-A-W-A.
4: Manadnock.
1: That's just gibberish to me.
0: Yeah.
4: Emut.
5: E-M-U-T.
4: Rapakivi.
5: R-A-P-A-K-I-V-I.
4: Wyab.
5: U-A-Y-B.
1: Menu in Asia, I don't know.
5: P-R-O-E-M-I-A.
4: Chikungunya.
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4: Bromocryptine.
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4: Kashaw.
5: C-U-S-H-A-W.
1: Hi.
3: Was that Kashaw?
0: I'll tell you what.
1: He paused on it a little bit.
0: He got, in 90 seconds, he spelled 32 words.
1: Yeah, that was just the quick sample.
0: Correctly,
1: right,
0: I should say.
3: Yeah.
0: Ishan Gupta, he's from, can you spell this, Rancho Cucamonga, California.
1: Oh, my favorite city in California.
0: Is it really?
1: Rancho Cucamonga.
0: Yeah.
1: It's fun to say.
0: It is fun to say.
1: And no, I can't spell it.
0: 14 years old, $50,000 prize. Last year, or 2 years ago, he finished third as a 12-year-old. And last year, had a high fever and didn't win his own spelling bee at his high school. Right. He had to miss a day of school.
3: But with all that, came in as the favorite this year and did what he needed to do.
1: Don't call it a comeback.
0: Do not call that a comeback. That is awesome right there. Dad jokes, we're all tired of them. We've all had enough of them, even though sometimes you still hear one and go, it's pretty great. It's pretty great. But we're not all sort of, you know, of the sense that we need to eliminate them forever. We're not usually thinking that violence is the answer. But then we're not all like a certain guy that I want to tell you about. Give me 5 minutes and two songs.
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19: How often do you stop to wonder whether you should share something that's revealing, maybe even embarrassing, with a partner, a friend, or even your boss? In her new book called Revealing, The Underrated Power of Oversharing, behavioral scientist Leslie John says doing just that can help you deepen relationships that are vital to your life. We need people to trust us in order to get things like love, friendship, and career success. That's what she told us. When you make yourself vulnerable by revealing something sensitive, it does make other people trust you. In turn, when you ask someone to reveal something about themselves, showing that interest will generally lead someone to like you more. Why? Because people like to be asked about themselves, she says. It also signals that they are discriminating and choosy, but in a good way. I'm Dr. Sanjay Gupta, helping you live a better life.

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2: Hey, just a heads up, in Wayzata, Wayzata Boulevard, both the eastbound and westbound lanes between Gleason Lake Road and Carlson Parkway closed until later on today. Should be fine to go next week, and that's your traffic on KQ.
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2: 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High of 88 today and a little bit cloudier than it was yesterday. We're looking at highs in the low 80s through the weekend. Maybe some rain on Sunday. Minneapolis, St. Paul, sun's up and it's 65.
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0: Gorman in the Morning, Minnesota's 92 KQRS. Happy Friday morning. Get those dad jokes ready. Polish them up. Get ready to share the dad jokes.
1: Okay,
0: a chiropractic clinic in Florida has got a roadside sign, and they throw up a lot of dad jokes, a lot of puns, a lot of, you know, things to get your attention, give you a laugh.
2: There's a mechanic in my neighborhood that does the same thing.
0: Okay.
1: Really?
0: Yeah, sure. Right. So it's in Palm Harbor, and they've had signs up that say things like, "We never crack under pressure." Or, "We won't stop until everyone's cracked up." Recently they put one up that said, "Licensed crack dealer." Okay, that's, whatever. I get it.
2: Is it still a dad joke if it's now a drug joke?
0: Some dads do drugs. I would notice that. I'd laugh if I drove by. I'd go, wow, they're going for it.
2: Yes.
0: A 23-year-old gentleman named Benjamin Fragale didn't think it was funny.
2: Oh.
0: And in fact, he pulled over. He pulled over his car, found some nearby bricks, and smashed the sign with those bricks.
2: Ooh.
0: Police were called. Officers arrived, and he said, "I think it's illegal. I'm just being a concerned citizen."
2: I feel like this one was hidden too close to home for him.
0: Yeah. My first thought when I hear that someone did that was, well, they were high on crack.
2: Of course.
0: Pretty much.
2: Yeah.
1: A concerned citizen. I think a concerned citizen calls somebody, doesn't take a brick to a sign.
0: He didn't say what he was concerned with.
2: Yeah.
0: He's concerned with his crack use.
2: Yeah.
1: Could be true.
0: So, dude, take a deep breath when you see a sign that annoys you.
2: Yeah.
0: Don't attack it with bricks.
2: Mm-hmm.
0: But then, of course, that just begs the question to Ryder, to your point, is that, in fact, a dad joke? And can you beat it? Do you have any good dad jokes to get us into the weekend?
1: Okay.
0: I would love to hear it. 651-989-ROCK is the Luther Westside Volkswagen talking text line. Let's get corny. Let's get real dad corny. Let's have them.

0: Gorman in the Morning, Minnesota's 92 KQRS. A chiropractic clinic in Florida put up a sign that said licensed crack dealer. And a gentleman driving by was really upset about it. And he pulled over and he threw bricks at the sign because some people are just having bad days.
1: Yeah. I mean, there are days when I can't crack my back.
0: That's very true.
1: And it's a little bit of a bummer.
0: They're not comfortable days.
1: Yeah.
0: No. So, yeah, that makes perfect sense. Why not just open up the books to the crazy dad jokes? We've all got bad dad jokes, good dad jokes, and everything in between. 651-989-ROCK, the Luther Westside Volkswagen Talking Text Line.
2: Gonzo checking in says, why aren't koalas actual bears? They don't meet qualifications.
0: Oh, boy.
1: Oh, that one's kind of on edge.
0: Okay, all right.
2: Steven in Apple Valley says, did you ever try to read a murder mystery in Braille? You can feel the suspense.
0: Oh, boy. Okay.
1: I like that one.
0: All right.
2: Jeremy, a weasel walks into a bar and sits down. Bartender walks over and says, hey, pal, what can I get you? I've never served a weasel before, so I'm not really even sure what I can offer you. Pop, goes the weasel.
1: Oh, nice.
0: Oh, I don't know how I didn't see it coming.
1: Me neither.
2: My personal favorite.
1: Okay.
2: What do you say to a dead polar bear?
1: What do you say to a dead polar bear?
2: Anything you want. It's dead. It can't hear you.
0: Wow. Okay. All right.
1: I'll give that.
2: Yeah?
1: That was a courtesy.
2: What does a hamster and a cigarette have in common?
0: Hang on. A hamster and a cigarette.
2: They're both completely harmless until you light one on fire and put it in your mouth.
0: Wow. Wow.
1: I was waiting for a butt joke. But okay.
0: You and me both.
1: Yes.
0: Visions of Richard Gere, like lollipops in my head. Holy smokes. Man. Okay.
2: Want one more?
0: Yo, please.
2: Why shouldn't you give Elsa a balloon?
0: Why shouldn't you give Elsa a balloon?
2: From Frozen.
1: Do I need to know a lot about Frozen to understand this joke?
2: Because she'll let it go.
1: Oh, that's the
0: let it go. I know that song. Never seen the movie.
2: Thank you.
0: After my kids' time, but I've seen the song. I've heard the song.
2: I mean, I'm a dad. I'm right in the pocket of dad jokes.
0: You know, the whoever wrote that song, I think it was a husband and wife, a couple, could be. I know someone who's friends of theirs, and that was like they were just writing songs and nobody was doing anything with them, and then all of a sudden that hit, and it was like, oh, okay, we're gonna go live on another planet now.
1: Yeah,
0: that's good. That was a good result.
2: Yeah,
1: I got a good one from Dana on the talk and text line. It is a combo music dad joke. So, and you may have heard this one before.
0: Okay.
1: But, Bono and the Edge walk into the bar. The bartender says, "Oh, nah, you too again."
0: Oh, sure. Yeah. Oh,
2: that's
0: okay.
2: That one's dangerous.
0: All right.
2: Like that made me think of another one.
0: Let's have it.
2: A grasshopper walks into a bar. Bartender says, hey, we got a drink named after you.
1: Ah.
2: Grasshopper says, you got a drink named Steve?
0: There you go. All right.
1: He may not be up this morning, but I'd like to tell my dad's all-time favorite joke.
2: Yes, please.
1: Which is a very dad joke. It is, horse walks into a bar. Bartender says, why the long face?
0: There it is.
2: There it is. Yeah.
0: Oldie but a goodie.
1: There you go.
0: Guy opens his door. Guy hears a slight knock on his door, and he opens it, and there's nobody there, and he looks down, and he sees a snail.
1: Yeah.
0: And the snail goes, hey, man, can I come in for a minute? It's cold out here. And he goes, what the? And he bends over, picks up the snail, and just throws it as far as he can.
1: Yeah.
0: Doesn't even think about it.
2: Wow.
0: A month and a half later, another little knock at the door. He opens the door, looks down. The snail goes, what was that all about, dude? That's all I got. That's all I got.
2: Yeah. I got one more from John. What's the definition of farmer? A person outstanding in their field.
0: Oh, there you go. Okay. Mm-hmm. These are some goodies.
2: That's a classic.
0: Yeah, it's been around
2: right
0: for
2: there.
0: A bit. Yeah. I'm afraid to say we're going to just keep them rolling. Once you open this Pandora's box, they all come running.
2: Yeah, they're rolling in now. One more. It's quick. What's the leading cause of dry skin? A towel.
0: Okay. On that note, let's look forward to some headlines. Give us 5 minutes and two songs.
3: 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And if they just behave, so we're...
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9: A better life with Dr. Sanjay Gupta.
10: Have you ever noticed that you mostly breathe through one nostril at a time? Even when you're not sick, even when your allergies aren't bothering you. The body actually switches the dominant nostril as frequently as every 2 hours while we're awake. That's according to Adam Taylor, an anatomy professor at Lancaster University in the UK. This alternating cycle is automatic. It's regulated subconsciously by the hypothalamus and the brain, he said. Your body does this to give each nostril a chance to rest and repair so they don't get too dried out, which could make it easier for pathogens and inflammation to cause damage. Now, Taylor also said studies suggest the left nostril may be more dominant, and when the right nostril is dominant, the body is in a more alert or even stressed state. Who knew? Pretty fascinating stuff. I'm Dr. Sanjay Gupta, helping you live a better life.
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15: 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You activated the water. 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
8: 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Hey, it's Paul Fletcher, and I care about Minnesota, and I care about music. With me, you'll get both of plenty of them on 92KQRS. 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
1: Okay, I don't know exactly what's happening, but you're going to want to avoid this area if you can. 35W northbound at 494. There's police activity on the scene that has the two right lanes of traffic completely stopped and backed up all the way to 82nd Street. Again, that's 35W northbound at 494. Also looking at some slow traffic as people are trying to get onto that 94 west ramp, Highway 52 northbound between the Lafayette Freeway Bridge and 94. And that's your traffic on KQ.
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1: Going to be a hot one this weekend. High of 88 today and plenty of clouds out there. And then we're topping out at highs in the low 80s this weekend with a small chance at rain on Sunday. Minneapolis, St. Paul, clear for now. Sun's up. We're at 65.
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0: Gorman in the morning, Minnesota's 92 KQRS. Good Friday morning. It is May the 29th. Look out.
1: Why?
0: I don't know.
1: Okay.
0: It's weekend.
1: Just in general, look out.
2: Oh, yeah.
0: Oh, I don't know. Maybe because Arsenal's playing PSG tomorrow for the Champions League final.
2: Ooh. Oh, man.
0: Come on, you Gunners.
1: All right.
2: So avoid the local unless you want us to
0: see
2: a bunch of soccer hooligans.
0: Yeah. Oh, yeah. You don't want to be anywhere near there from like 9 a.m. till, if they win, 8 p.m. That's what I'm going to suggest.
1: Sounds like a good time.
0: Oh. Yeah. You know, it's good. Well, you know what? It's going to be a good time, and hopefully it continues to be a good time throughout the day. 11 a.m. kickoff, in case you're wondering. Right now, though, I'm feeling Minnesota. Paul Fletcher, give me some headlines.
1: An air quality alert has been issued for the Twin Cities today due to expected high levels of ground level ozone. Unhealthy ozone levels can cause issues for people with lung diseases like asthma, emphysema, and COPD. And the alert today goes from noon to 9.
0: Oh, boy.
3: Gross and not right.
0: Yeah, that's not cool at all.
2: I think we're supposed to get about, I don't know, they thought maybe 14 of these over the summer.
1: Yeah, it's going to be a high alert summer by the sounds of it. Australia's suing 3M for $1.4 billion over chemical contamination at 28 defense bases. The lawsuit claims 3M withheld information about environmental risks from firefighting foam. The Australian government has already spent $920 million on cleanup and mitigation at the sites so far.
0: Oh, boy.
2: This is a weird one.
0: That's a weird one.
2: Yeah, I had no idea that 3M even made a firefighting foam.
0: I would imagine they have a lot of products we're unaware of.
1: Yeah.
2: But you got your Post-it, your staple Post-it, and then you're going all the way to firefighting foam.
0: I would think that the Post-its alone would fund everything they ever need in their wildest dreams.
2: Not to mention Scotch tape.
1: Yeah, but we can,
0: Scotch tape,
1: we can never have enough, you know?
0: I love Scotch tape.
1: Scotch tape's nice.
0: Yeah.
1: Almost as good as Scotch eggs.
0: Scotch tape is, I've played with Scotch tape, just rub it between my finger and thumb, like instead of
2: you
0: one of those.
2: You make a little loop?
0: Yeah. I've done that my whole life, and now they have those little, what are they, twizzle fingers they give them to kids when you have a little, what do you call them? Fidget spinners. Who needs that? Just give me a little 3-inch slice of Scotch tape and get out of the way.
2: Cheap alternative.
0: Yeah, man.
1: You used all of the Scotch tape that was in the studio, and you don't get to do that anymore.
0: Sure did.
1: Sad.
0: Yeah.
1: While the new Mystic Lake Amphitheater has stolen most of the headlines this year. I mean, it seems like they've announced a show every week. I think they actually have. Mystic Lake Casino just announced a big festival, their Great Midwest Rip Fest, going down June 25th to the 27th. The 12th iteration is a free all-ages event featuring pitmasters from across the country, a bunch of live music as well. Most notably, Cheap Trick will be rocking the last night of Rip Fest, July 27th with The Suburbs.
2: Oh, nice.
0: Boy.
2: That's a fun show.
0: Yeah, it is.
1: Should be cool.
0: Get your Midwest rock on right there.
1: Their details are a little foggy. I clicked on as many links as I could, so I don't know that the Cheap Trick show is free, but the Rib Fest is free, so I'm assuming that the show is free.
0: Okay.
1: So Cheap Trick for free is not too bad.
0: No.
1: Have either of you found yourselves being attracted to something that's supposed to be off-putting, like the smell of gasoline or like a skunk or body odor?
2: New tires?
1: The smell of new tires.
0: My son is a gasoline guy.
2: Oh, yeah.
1: My wife is the same.
0: He loves the shed with the lawnmower in it. You open that door, and it's just and that over gas smell as it leaks out to the fresh air. He's like, oh, yeah.
2: Oh, yeah.
0: I'm always a fan of the first, as soon as someone lights a cigarette, the first.
1: Yes.
0: First smell that you get of the cigarette smoke before they've even taken really a drag, that is a very different smell than the rest
2: of the smoke that follows. Yeah.
1: It's crazy because that smell is amazing, and then after that I choke.
0: Yeah, they suck you in that way.
1: Well, mosquitoes apparently can relate. New research shows that mosquitoes can learn to become attracted to DEET, one of the most common repellents, of course.
2: Uh-oh.
1: It still works for now, but experts say overusing it could make it less effective. Some skeeters even seem to prefer a DEET treated arm to an unsprayed arm. Are you telling me now I am have to have like six different types of mosquito repellent just to change it up every day?
0: The monarch butterfly is going, hold my beer, dude. Do you know what we went through to stay alive? Look that one up.
2: Oh,
0: pretty impressive.
1: Okay.
2: My plan is just to light myself on fire to keep the mosquitoes away.
0: Whatever it takes.
1: Oh,
2: yeah.
1: All right. I bet a DEET is flammable. You can just use that.
2: Yes,
0: it's kind of like the same thing with bees. Don't think you can just jump underwater. They'll wait for you.
1: Right.
2: I had no idea.
0: They're so patient.
2: They love it.
0: The flying insects that ruin people's lives, they love when you think you can jump in the lake and get away from them. They just think it's funny. She's like, yeah, really? Look what I'm doing. I'm just hovering.
1: Oh, there's nothing fun about a mosquitoes,
2: hot tub?
1: Though.
2: Can I put my head underwater in a hot tub?
0: Yeah, they don't like that as much. The swirling nature kind of gets to them. Yeah. Huh. Otherwise, they're just like, guys, hovering is less than flying as far as energy expended. I'll be here all day. Oh. Let me know when you're ready to get stung.
1: That's
0: bastards.
1: That's funny-ish. I don't find anything funny about these damn mosquitoes, though.
0: Minnesota Twins lost again to the Chicago White Sox.
1: What is happening?
0: God, this team has our number. That's 9 out of the last 11 games against these scrubs. But last night was a bummer, not because of the loss, but because before the game, or shortly before the game started, Kendry Rojas, 23-year-old lefty, was about to have his second career start, and they had to pull him out. Left elbow soreness. He quickly left the ballpark to come back to Minnesota to get some imaging done to make sure there's no big deal injury there. That put Simeon Woods Richardson, who for the last 2 weeks has been out of the starting rotation, last minute substitution, came on in and he did what he's been doing all year, which is not throwing well. Gave up 5 runs in 2 2/3 innings. Again, the Twins yet again losing, as they do to the White Sox, way more often than you might expect them to. I just don't get really what the problem is right there.
1: Yucks.
0: The Pirates are on the docket now. The Twins go to Pittsburgh for a weekend series before returning home to face those very same White Sox Monday night. We'll all be there June 1st, KQ
2: Hell
0: night.
2: Yeah.
0: Let's go.
1: Gonna get after it.
0: Hell yeah, we are. What else have we got to discuss? The Vikings. 2 quarterbacks, J.J. McCarthy and now Kyler Murray. If you've seen the photo of them standing next to each other, it looks like J.J. McCarthy is operating a summer camp for 9th graders.
1: It does.
0: Kyler Murray is a little guy. I mean, I've always known he's a small guy, but, I mean, what's J.J.? 6'2", 6'3", big fella, but man, the difference in stature is amazing to see. But that said, hey, Kyler's coming in, and it's an open competition.
1: Well, and J.J.'s big, but he's not, like, overwhelmingly big.
0: Right.
1: Shows you just how small. He's not thick either, Kyler Murray. His helmet looks so massive on him.
0: Kyler Murray was asked yesterday about how are you and JJ getting along, and he had a great answer. Hey, you know, he's a younger guy. Any way I can help him, I will. I've been in the league 8 years.
2: Yes.
0: Give him any knowledge he needs. We're competitors. I know we both want what's best for the team. Just standard right out of just say the right thing.
2: Yes.
0: When JJ was asked, he went, no, we're just two guys in a classroom. He sits on one side. I sit on the other side. It's the coach's responsibility to teach us and coach us. It's also the quarterback's responsibility to be a leader and a uniter in the locker room, and apparently JJ didn't want to go into that part of it.
2: I guess not.
0: I mean, I'm just saying, when you're where JJ is after 2 seasons, you just got to do everything the right way.
1: Yeah.
0: Because all anyone's doing is looking for reasons to, get that ice under your skates even thinner, basically.
2: Oh, boy.
0: Yeah.
1: It sounds like a dude who's starting to unravel a little bit.
0: I think he's probably getting to him. That would make sense. Last night in the NBA, the San Antonio Spurs beat the Oklahoma City Thunder in Game 6, which means Saturday night, Game 7. In Oklahoma City, good gracious, this is, everybody said this would be a 7-game series, but nobody thought it would be one amazing game followed by 5 blowouts. Good Lord, what are we doing, everybody?
4: I would have never thought of that.
0: Game 7s, historically in the NBA, are like home team, big time favorite, but in the last 15 years, that's really not been the case. No shortage of Game 7s going to the road team, it's just a different era for whatever reasons, so whatever anybody says is going to happen, don't believe it. If you're interested, tune it in tomorrow night, and we'll see. Because I'm done trying to decide anything about this series. I've mispicked 6 straight games.
2: Really?
1: The question for the Spurs is: can somebody win 2 games in a row in this series? Because I'm pretty sure it's gone every other.
0: No, that's not true. The Spurs got 2. They got 2 in a row.
1: Can
0: but
1: I
0: it's
1: get
0: just
1: two in a row
0: been
1: again,
0: it's
1: I guess.
0: Been very unexpected.
1: Yeah.
0: 73 years today ago, I should say today, Sir Edmund Hillary and Tenzing Norgay became the first 2 men to summit Mount Everest.
1: Oh, yeah.
0: 1953. Something tells me the equipment they were using wouldn't quite match today's standards.
2: No.
0: It was like they had a burlap sack and a bag of crackers.
2: No hand warmers.
0: Good Lord. Can
2: no
0: you imagine?
2: That if you plug them in, they heat up.
0: Pretty incredible. Sir Edmund Hillary, when he was just a good old-fashioned Edmund Hillary back then, he was a 34-year-old beekeeper and climbing enthusiast, is how he was described.
1: Oh, sure.
0: Yeah. All the way to the top right there. Good job, bud.
1: Everest.
0: Still something that every year at this time when people do it, I think, what are you doing?
2: Yeah.
0: You gotta be kidding me.
1: Yeah.
0: Don't get it. Vermillion, glad to be with you this morning. Thank you for tuning us in, Vermillion. Mm-hmm.
1: not as difficult as Mount Everest, and probably more enjoyable.
0: You think?
1: Yeah.
0: Okay.
1: I mean, unless you're a super enthusiast.
0: We've got a keyword situation we're going to offer up for some Twins tickets momentarily. Yes. You're going to want to hang out for this song, and then I'll give you all the details. All right.

0: Gorman in the Morning, Minnesota's 92 KQRS. That Perry Farrell, pretty iconic voice. You hear him?
1: Yeah.
0: You hear one word and you know who that is.
2: Of course.
0: We got a handful of those up there in the world of entertainment. Sam Elliott would absolutely be on that list.
1: True.
0: He's an old cowboy. One of the great voices and a voiceover guy. And you may be surprised at a place where you've heard Sam Elliott for years and didn't even realize. In a recent interview, he was called out for this.
3: Do people know you are Smokey the Bear?
4: Well, apparently you do.
5: Only you can prevent wildfires.
4: You know what's interesting is I've been doing that voice for a long time. Not the commercials that they're doing now. Now he's very talkative. He's like everybody today. He's got something to say.
2: Oh, man, when you hear it, you can't unhear it.
5: Only you can prevent wildfires.
0: Especially the wild.
2: Yeah.
0: That wild is what does it.
1: I can't believe this has baffled anybody. I mean, the second, like you said, the second you hear his voice.
0: I've never thought about it. I've never thought about it.
2: Oh, wow. Right. I thought that he was living out in the forest telling people that we are the only ones who can prevent forest fires. Mm-hmm. Apparently, he was sitting in a recording studio.
0: Crazy. Ugh. Crazy to think about.
1: Okay.
0: It's pretty bizarre, to, like, as I said, but like, I've heard that and I just never gave it a second thought. And then the second I just heard that, I was like, oh, duh.
5: Only you can prevent wildfires.
0: But it's the wildfires that does it. That's what I'm like. Yeah. I've been tuned. As soon as I hear only you, I'm like, yeah, whatever, Smokey.
1: Between the timbre and the pitch of his voice.
0: Sure.
1: Along with the, at the end, wildfires.
0: Give me Smokey Robinson any day. I'm a sucker for Tears of a Clown.
2: I mean, who could not be?
0: Hey, right now on the Luther Westside Volkswagen Talk and Text Line, text the keyword pitch. Pitch.
2: Oh, are we going to a soccer game?
0: No.
2: No?
0: No.
1: This is pitch like, in baseball, too.
0: This is warm up the shoulder and pitch towards the catcher.
2: Okay.
0: Text the word pitch to 651-989-ROCK for a shot to win a 4-pack of tickets to KQ Night with the Minnesota Twins. That is this Monday, June 1st at Target Field. Prize provided by the Minnesota Twins. We're going to be there. Hey, we look forward to seeing you if you win those tickets.
2: Uh-huh. Yeah, you come sing Take Me Out to the Ballpark with us, 7th inning.
0: Or take me out to the ball game.
1: Yeah.
2: Ball game. Yes.
0: Either one.
2: It's 7:13 and it's Friday, you guys.
0: You want to rewrite a classic? Do it on your own time, lady.
1: Sheesh.
0: Question for all of those who are in a couple, short term or long term. What are the single person luxuries that you miss in a day? Remember, it's not so bad to be on your own, maybe. Single person luxuries that those of us in relationships are completely missing out on. Think about them. Share them with us on the Luther Westside Volkswagen Talk and Text Line. 651-989-ROCK. We'll dive in. Give us about 5 minutes and two songs.
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17: How often do you stop to wonder whether you should share something that's revealing, maybe even embarrassing, with a partner, a friend, or even your boss? In her new book called Revealing, The Underrated Power of Oversharing, behavioral scientist Leslie John says doing just that can help you deepen relationships that are vital to your life. We need people to trust us in order to get things like love, friendship, and career success. That's what she told us. When you make yourself vulnerable by revealing something sensitive, it does make other people trust you. In turn, when you ask someone to reveal something about themselves, showing that interest will generally lead someone to like you more. Why? Because people like to be asked about themselves, she says. It also signals that they are discriminating and choosy, but in a good way. I'm Dr. Sanjay Gupta, helping you live a better life.
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15: 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Hey, it's Paul Fletcher, and I care about Minnesota, and I care about music. With me, you'll get both of plenty of them on 92 KQRS. We've made some changes here at 92 KQRS, and I'm one of them. Hey, it's Paul Fletcher, and I care about Minnesota, and I care about music. With me, you'll get both of plenty of them on 92 KQRS. Hey, it's Paul Fletcher. 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
2: Okay, not sure exactly what's happening, but avoid this area in South Minneapolis if you can. 35W northbound at 50th.

0: And then in the South Metro, too, 169 northbound between that Highway 101 13 split and Pioneer Trail. And that's your traffic on KQ.
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0: 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We're going to hit 88 this afternoon and a few clouds out there. Tomorrow, high of 83 and then 82 on Sunday with a small chance at seeing some rain on Sunday. Minneapolis, St. Paul, sun and 65.
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0: Gorman in the Morning, Minnesota's 92 KQRS. Okay, the three of us. I've been married for 32 years and together for a few years before that. Fletcher, you've been with Spencer 16.
1: We've been married 15 years together, 17.
0: Yes, 17 together. You and Mr. Ryder together, how long?
2: Five. Count them. 1, 2, 3, 4, 5 years married. Yeah, we've been living together. It'll be 6 years we've been living together.
0: So how foggy are the memories of single life?
2: Oh, I never let them go.
0: Yeah, they're living alone, wow. Specifically. More than single, but just living alone. Mm-hmm. Looking back, we probably have all had that time when we were alone and we were like, I wish I had somebody. And, you know, it's a normal thing to think. But then you get somebody and it's great. And then you go, God, it was kind of nice when I was by myself.
1: Oh, yeah.
0: You know, you might find yourself thinking that.
2: Okay, yeah. Steve, quick question. I know when you first moved to Atlanta, you were living in a house with a bunch of dudes,
0: yeah.
2: Right?
0: Oh, yeah.
2: Was there ever a time when you were, like, living in an apartment by yourself?
0: Briefly.
2: Or did you always... Okay.
0: Okay, so I was in a house with four dudes. There were five of us. And then a friend of mine, that first year, 1987, a buddy of mine was going to Europe for the summer. He was just going to backpack around and do the whole thing. And he said, do you want to stay in my apartment and just take care of the mail?
2: Yeah.
0: And make sure? And I was like, oh, yes,
2: yeah.
0: I do. Mm. Now, I had been a college student in my own dorm room for a while. I was an RA just so I'd get my own room.
2: Yeah.
0: So I was 20 the first time I ever had my own bedroom, you know, I guess my senior year of high school I did, but up until then I shared a room. So, but I was still living with my mom. It's different. Mm-hmm. In a dorm with your own room. So then I got to Atlanta, long story short, I had 3 months of a summer with an amazing apartment to myself. And I said then, I'm going to live alone for the rest of my life.
2: Yeah.
0: And then I realized I don't have enough money to do that. I got to get a roommate again. And I moved into an apartment. Then it was a series of living in houses with other dudes.
2: Yeah, yeah.
0: And then by the time we finished, then we went on tour and I left for 2 years and I came back and immediately moved in with Rosemary.
2: I feel like you've been deprived.
1: So you just,
0: I do too.
2: Yeah, okay.
0: Oh, trust me. I really do
1: yourself.
0: Too. Now, the difference was, but as far as Rosemary goes, half the year, more than half the year in the 90s, I would be on tour, and I'd at least have my own hotel room every day. I was a lot of alone time, but I never had it at home. I was always with someone. And I do look at that now and go like, man, when I first got to Minneapolis 3 years ago, like the first month and a half I was here, I was by myself, and I was like, this is pretty great.
2: It's
0: kind of cool, actually. Yeah. I can't tell my wife that, but wow. Because I'm in the middle of the bed, and I am spread eagle going to sleep every night. Mm-hmm. This is awesome.
1: Yep.
2: Oh, she knows how great it is.
0: She knows all too well how great it is. Everything I leave, it's there when I get back.
2: Yep.
0: Nobody moved anything.
2: Nope.
0: Man, yeah. No, it's funny you mentioned that, because I've had those thoughts where I was like, yeah, why didn't I just give myself at least a year or two just being a guy living alone? That would have been kind of nice.
1: But again, funds and et cetera.
0: Hey, it happens. Yeah. No, there was a time when I could have. I'm saying, right after that. And it's funny, too, because the truth is, when that first tour ended, all I wanted was to be alone. I didn't know how to say that to my girlfriend.
2: Mm.
0: She would have been like, okay. I'll just stay here. I was like, oh, we should live together. We talked about it later. We went through it. I was like, I don't know why. She's like, yeah, you seem to want that. I was like, I think it's because I didn't. I didn't know what to say. Anyway, live and learn.
1: All right.
0: These things happen.
1: Yeah.
0: What do you miss, Ryder?
2: I just keep doing all the things. I starfish on the bed, even though Mr. Ryder is there.
0: Okay.
2: I make myself my own food. I eat at like 4:30 in the afternoon. He eats dinner when he gets home at like 9 o'clock. So I'm picking out all my own food.
0: Mm-hmm.
2: I'm watching whatever I want to watch on the TV. This may be the reason we get divorced, but I am not letting the single luxuries go.
0: I was going to say that may be the reason you stay around forever.
2: What?
0: You stay together forever.
2: Maybe.
0: Yeah, it's funny. I'm married to a woman who loves to have meals together and really doesn't like if we have completely separate dinners. And to this day, I'm like, sorry, I don't want what you're making.
2: Yeah.
0: I didn't, you know, it's not a real thing, but it's a little thing. Can't get over it. Anything, Paul?
1: I definitely, when they go out of town, I love to have the bed to myself. I will absolutely sleep corner to corner and just spread out.
0: Sure.
1: But the other thing is just weekends. You know, having a weekend or a Saturday to just go, you know, I'm going to go do this, whatever that might be.
0: Yeah.
1: There was a time when I was into like collecting cards and just go to a card shop or, you know, just go walk around somewhere, whatever it is. Just having that. I don't ever get to think for myself on weekends. It's always on the schedule of other people.
0: Sure. Sure. It brings up to me more than even just like, I wish I lived alone. The corollary to that, or the side piece to that, is I just loved knowing that if I got in my car and went somewhere, nobody would know where I was. Nobody could find
1: me. Good point.
0: Yeah. Life before smartphones was really, really different, and in all positive ways.
1: But even with the smartphone, I mean, if you were single, you could just, you know, ignore it, put it on Do Not Disturb, and nobody would know where you were. I think that's the feeling that I was that I would miss, or you know, that I am missing, if you will.
0: Right. Just the idea of, now for the most part, there's very little I would do. You know, like, I know a lot of people say, like, I just like walking around naked. I mean, if I did that at home, Rosemary would be like, you gonna put on clothes? I'd say no. She'd say okay. Yeah. It's not like it's a problem.
2: Right. Coming home and taking off my pants first thing is a single person luxury. I have not let go.
0: Yeah, there you go.
2: Especially in the summer.
0: Just putting on whatever you want to watch whenever, and don't have to think about it. You don't have to explain it. Just, it's basically that. It's like, you know, no man is an island, but it's nice to be on an island every now and again.
1: Having the ability to just be spontaneous whenever you want with whatever you want.
0: What do you miss? What are the couples out there missing from single living? Are you like Ryder? Did you just say, I don't care?
2: Yeah.
0: Just doing it. 651-989-ROCK. Let us know what we're not thinking of.

0: Gorman in the Morning, Minnesota's 92 KQRS. Oh, the salad days. We look back, single person luxuries. Oh, the luxurious, the golden age of I just do what I want when I want. 651-989-ROCK is the Luther Westside Volkswagen talking text line.
1: Ron from Andover just single word said sex.
0: Okay. Wow.
1: Okay.
0: I mean.
2: Sure.
1: I find it to be better with
2: kind
1: someone else.
2: Of sex?
0: Yeah, you're always. I mean, I guess I'm always available for me. Okay.
1: I like it, though. Terry says, laying on the couch, eating whatever I want, watching stupid TV shows like Summer House, maybe taking a gummy, most importantly, no one talking to me.
2: Ooh, yeah.
1: Wow.
2: Mr. Ryder likes to talk when we're watching TV shows.
0: Oh, like, boy.
2: Dude, I'm trying to pay attention.
0: Yeah.
2: Man. There's a murder to be solved. What are we doing?
0: Exactly right.
2: Yeah.
0: I'm trying to escape this room. And you keep talking me back into it.
1: Right. Rich in White Bear Lake, he might win this one. Drinking right out of the milk jug.
0: There you go.
2: Yeah.
0: There you go.
1: Yeah.
0: And when it's empty and the trash can's farther away than that open refrigerator, just put it right back in the fridge.
1: Sure.
0: Deal with it tomorrow.
1: Yeah.
0: There you go, Rich.
1: No one's going to say a word about it.
0: Keep them coming. We got to get ready for headlines. Give us 5 minutes and two songs.
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0: Hey, it's Steve Gorman, and you can catch Gorman in the Morning with Fletcher and Ryder every day for moments like this. And in the middle of the men's room, they had a fountain to wash your hands. And the way it was set up, it was you would step up to a circular fountain, and there was a ring on the floor. You activated the water. There was, foot pedals.
2: Pedal, yeah.
0: The pedal.
2: We had one at my elementary school.
0: Okay, you would then stick your hands under, and the water would come out. And me, as a seventh grader, I had never seen that particular piece of plumbing before. I thought it was a urinal. I stepped up and peed into the place you're supposed to wash your hands. And no one stopped me.
2: When you pushed that foot pedal, the entire water fountain. So he came up, pushed the thing, you're peeing, and then the water starts coming out?
0: Yeah.
2: Is that when it clicked with you, or was it later?
0: No, it definitely clicked, but I was midstream. 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And that's what I did. I didn't wash my hands. I just zipped up and got out of there. 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
14: Have you ever noticed that you mostly breathe through one nostril at a time? Even when you're not sick, even when your allergies aren't bothering you. The body actually switches the dominant nostril as frequently as every 2 hours while we're awake. That's according to Adam Taylor, an anatomy professor at Lancaster University in the UK. This alternating cycle is automatic. It's regulated subconsciously by the hypothalamus and the brain, he said. Your body does this to give each nostril a chance to rest and repair, so they don't get too dried out, which could make it easier for pathogens and inflammation to cause damage. Now, Taylor also said, studies suggest the left nostril may be more dominant, and when the right nostril is dominant, the body is in a more alert or even stressed state. Who knew? Pretty fascinating stuff. I'm Dr. Sanjay Gupta, helping you live a better life.
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0: Gorman in the Morning, Minnesota's 92 KQRS. Yeah, we get it, Weezer. You're going to end the song. It's a big ending.
1: It was.
0: Yeah, here it comes.
1: You're going to wind it up.
0: Here comes that jackhammer.
1: You're going to wind it up before you run it down.
0: Yeah, you are. Rosemary and I moved to New York City, to Brooklyn, and the first morning that we woke up in our new place in Brooklyn, New York, it was a Saturday morning, not a weekday, a Saturday morning, 7 a.m., right outside our door, a jackhammer. It was like, I was like, is this a Bugs Bunny cartoon? Like the most prototypical New York, you know, they were just doing the sidewalk on a Saturday. Yeah. And it was like, welcome to the neighborhood, guys.
1: The Acme Repair Company.
0: Yeah, exactly right.
1: It was outside your
0: And a few years after that, we moved to Los Angeles. And the first night we were in our home in Los Angeles,
1: Weezer was
0: 3 a.m.
2: Oh. Police helicopter.
0: Police helicopter. Yes. Right over the house. I thought it was landing on our roof, and our backyard was awash in the spotlight as it was chasing a guy on foot. And I was like, wow, this is really crazy. And then when we moved to Nashville, Tennessee, nothing happened.
1: Okay, well, that's good.
0: Yeah, so that was
1: what good. About the first night here?
0: Let me think. I was
2: storm?
0: First night here, I was by myself. Yes. You know what? I was over at the Graduate. Before I had a place to live, I went into the Graduate over in the, at the U.
2: Hotel, yeah.
0: And the first night, I have a video. It's just buckets of snow, and I was like, what have I done? What the? This sounded like a great idea last month.
2: Yeah.
0: Holy crap. Yeah.
1: Yeah.
0: Well, so there you have it.
2: I feel like you moved in January, and we didn't get a lot of snow in December.
0: No.
2: I feel like it was a light December.
0: Yeah, it was. I moved here. I got here January 3rd, and yeah, boy. It was snowing a lot that month.
1: To prove you're becoming more Minnesotan by the day.
0: Yeah.
1: Now you're begging for snow every winter.
0: Oh,
1: you want cold and snow.
0: I was digging it. I just hadn't seen that much snow in, like, over the course of 4 hours. I'd never been in that much of that heavy a downpour. I was like, wow.
2: Yeah.
0: This is real all of a sudden.
1: Yeah.
0: Go figure. And then, by the way, the first morning that I did radio in Minnesota, a Monday morning, I show up at like 4:30, 4:15, whatever it was. And it was at that moment that I realized, hey, I don't have a way to get into the building.
2: Oh, no.
0: And I don't have any of the people I work with's phone numbers yet. So I just...
1: And there's lots of snow.
0: Went to the car, sat for a while and waited, and then eventually my phone rang. It was like, hey, are you... I'm like, I've been waiting out front, banging on the door. Anyway, to new beginnings.
2: Mm-hmm.
0: Yeah.
1: Yay.
0: Speaking of new beginnings, it's the top of the hour, Paul Fletcher. I'm feeling Minnesota, so give me some headlines.
1: FBI documents detail a UFO sighting by Anoka Police Department officers February 19th, 2025. Witnesses described a multicolored spherical object with unusual movements, which lasted for about 90 minutes. The records released by National Archives do not identify the object or provide a conclusion about what was observed.
0: Come on, Anoka.
2: Yeah.
0: Get the heads up. Let us all... I would race up to Anoka at night if I heard that was happening. I'd be like, yeah, I'll go.
2: I know.
0: Let's check it out.
2: The Halloween capital of the world should be all over this sort of thing.
0: Yeah. I've never seen what I think is a UFO, but boy, I'd like to.
2: Oh, that'd be fun.
0: Yeah. Yeah, and I know people who have, and people that are otherwise completely normal. They don't make stuff up. They don't exaggerate. You know, a couple of very, very low-key dudes, and they're like, I've seen this. And in fact, two of them were together, and they have the exact same story, and they've never crossed each other up on it. So,
1: Huh. Oh, that's interesting. That they've never...
0: Go figure.
1: This thing, they say this thing was the size of roughly a school bus.
0: Okay.
1: And... the multicolor that they're talking about sort of looks like a giant, like, it looks like a big floating Christmas light, is what, it, except for the size of a school bus. It's
0: Come
1: crazy.
0: On.
2: Huh.
1: If you want to see what it looks like, of course, just got up on our socials, at 92KQRS, if you want to see, if you haven't seen already. A Blue Origin New Glenn rocket exploded last night during an engine firing test at Cape Canaveral Space Force Station in Florida, creating a massive, I mean, massive fireball visible for miles. The company said the blast happened during a hot fire test ahead of a planned satellite launch next week. No injuries or casualties, which is, it feels miraculous almost. The heavy lift rocket had recently returned to flight after an earlier mission setback. The FAA said the incident did not affect nearby air traffic, and Blue Origin says an investigation is underway.
0: When I saw the video this morning, my first thought was, there's no way that's real. I mean, it's the biggest explosion you'll see for a while. mile. And then I saw other angles. There's one taken from across the water from a few miles away, like at an outdoor patio restaurant. Oh. People are sitting there at their table, and the phone video goes up.
1: Oh,
0: and
1: it's
0: from miles away, yeah. And it's like the scariest thing you've ever seen.
1: I mean, it truly looks like a Hollywood film.
0: Yeah. Yeah,
1: it's wild. Paul McCartney expressed admiration for Prince's guitar playing on the song Kiss, calling him a great player and a wizard. McCartney was surprised to learn that Prince had covered his song, The Long and Winding Road, and really dug Prince's rock interpretation. Sir Paul also expressed interest in collaborating posthumously with Prince, stating, I could make it into something really good.
0: Yeah, I bet he could.
2: Yeah. There are very few people that can say that sentence.
1: Yeah.
0: That's right. I still trust old Paul.
1: Paul McCartney can probably do about anything.
0: Prince did he covered all kinds of artists in his career. Uh-huh. And I'll tell you this right now. In 1990, people started to come up to my band at the time, the Black Crowes, were like, you know, Prince does your song Jealous Again? And we were all like, no way. Oh, yeah, like he breaks into Jealous Again. And we heard that from several people. And, I mean, I'm just going to say, you couldn't have told that band anything that would have been more, you got to be kidding me, than that Prince, A, knew who we were, and B, was covering our song. Mm-hmm. And at long last, somebody sent me, like, an MP3 not that long ago. Oh, here it is. It was from a gig. That wasn't true at all. He was just in the middle of a jam. What? He said, I'm jealous again, one time on the mic, and over a music that didn't sound anything like it. And someone's like, yeah, he's doing your song. And I'm like, no, he just said some of the same words.
1: Wow.
2: Oh, man.
1: Deflation.
0: Yeah, I feel like 20 years of thinking, how cool is that? I was like, I liked it better when I thought it was true.
1: Yeah, somebody popped your balloon.
0: Whatever.
1: In the new trailer for his movie Disclosure Day, Steven Spielberg has some people thinking it's a precursor to a real-life disclosure about aliens.
3: I am much more inclined now than I was when I made Close Encounters to really believe that we're not the only intelligent civilization in the universe. I used to say to myself, wouldn't it be wonderful if all of this turned out to be true? I'm now thinking, wouldn't it be wonderful for people to know all of this is true?
0: God, imagine everywhere you go having music play underneath you. That's awesome to be Steven Spielberg.
2: Yeah. Fun like that.
0: I don't know it.
1: I have a feeling I think that was put in there after.
0: Oh, come on, man. I just would like to imagine I think he's got like special shoes with speakers in them or something. You don't see where it's coming from, but.
2: Movie magic.
0: Anytime he starts talking, the soundtrack starts to play.
1: You know what? I don't know if he's right or not. I just can't wait to see this freaking movie.
0: Close Encounters of the Third Kind. Seen it lately?
1: Not a while.
0: Man, does it hold up.
2: Maybe like 3 or 4 years ago.
0: What'd you think?
2: It's still great.
0: I liked it when it came out, although it was really unsettling at that age.
1: Mm-hmm.
0: And then I probably have seen it every 10 years. And every time it's another time it comes on and I'm like, oh, let's watch this, it's better. I think it's great.
1: Wow.
0: It's not fun. It's not lighthearted, man. No. It's heavy duty. It's great.
1: Yeah, maybe I need to make time to watch it because I haven't in a long time.
2: Get a bowl of mashed potatoes. You're going to want them.
0: Yeah, you are. You are.
1: Right.
0: And I don't like the panties hanging on the rut. Dreyfus was on a heater in the 70s, man. Close Encounters, Jaws, Goodbye Girl. Come on.
1: Yeah.
0: He's doing it. Let's talk sports. The Minnesota Twins lost again to the Chicago White Sox. This team just has our number. But last night, it kind of makes sense when you realize that Kendry Rojas, who was about to start the game, his second career start for the Twins, left the lineup with left elbow soreness. And Simeon Woods Richardson was called in off the bench to start.
1: Dude.
0: And his start went just like all of his starts this year, which is to say really good for the opposing team.
2: Man.
0: White Sox beat him up. They got the win. The Twins are going to move on right now to Pittsburgh before returning home next week for some games. And as long as, as long as we're all just talking here, we're going to see a ball game Monday night.
2: Hell yeah. KQ Night at the
0: June
2: ballpark.
0: June 1st, KQ Night at the ballpark? What are you kidding? We're going to have another 4-pack of Twins tickets to give away very shortly. So
1: take me out to the ball game and watch hopefully a bunch of home runs fly out of the park.
0: Let's do it. The Vikings are at camp, OTAs, right now. Kyler Murray and J.J. McCarthy, not exactly besties yet.
2: No, they didn't do the stepbrother poses.
0: They did not do that.
2: Cousins and Fernando.
0: No, they did not do that at all. Kyler Murray, when asked about his relationship with JJ, said, "Hey, it's great. I'm the veteran. I'm here to teach him everything that I can. We're both competitors, and we want what's best for the team." It was a good, it was a PR approved, good thumbs up veteran answer.
1: Right.
0: JJ McCarthy, when asked about his relationship with Kyler Murray, said, quote, "It's just two guys in a classroom. He sits on one side, I sit on the other side, and it's the coach's responsibility to teach us and coach us." Okay.
1: I think he's feeling the heat.
0: He's feeling some serious heat. Quick hockey note. Claude Lemieux has died at the age of 60, a four-time Stanley Cup champion. At a time when I was paying very peripheral attention to the NHL, I knew who Claude Lemieux was. He's one of those guys.
1: Yeah.
0: An absolute banger. 21 season. He had 400 goals, about that many assists, and almost 1,800 penalty minutes in his career.
1: Yeah, he was one known as an instigator. He was a grinder, but also had some skill. When we didn't have a North Stars or a Wild team, the Avalanche were my team, and that's who he played for. Man, the battles with the Red Wings, great memories of Claude Lemieux.
0: He got a Stanley Cup in 86 with the Canadiens, the Devils in 95. As a member of that team, he won the Conn Smythe Trophy as playoff MVP, 13 goals in 20 games. Dead at the age of 60. That's a sad day for the league.
1: Awful.
0: Yeah. In the NBA, the Spurs drew even with the Oklahoma City Thunder in the Western Conference Championships. Game 7 tomorrow night, and whoever wins then has a few days off before they play the incredibly well-rested New York Knicks, who are on a legendary heater, who haven't lost since the second game of their first round series, I think, with the Atlanta Hawks. Or maybe it was their first game. It's been forever since they've lost. The NBA Finals will start after there's a 4 or 5 day gap, so at least whoever wins this series will have a few days to get it together. Let's talk about Crystal, Minnesota, briefly.
1: Crystal.
2: Hell yeah.
0: Yeah, baby. Glad to have you with us this morning, Crystal.
1: Yeah.
0: So let's talk about rock music. Let's talk about where the Who fits in. Are they a rock band? Are they a rock and roll band? Or are they a metal band?
1: What?
0: Yeah, think about that for a minute. While we listen to Oasis, let's think about where you slide the Who into things.

0: Gorman in the Morning, Minnesota's 92 KQRS. The Who. Remember them?
1: I've heard of them.
2: Yeah.
0: Little English band, Maximum R&B is what they first used to describe themselves as.
1: Oh, really?
0: Okay. Maximum R&B. The Who are a rock band, a rock and roll band, a hard rock band. I have never once in my life thought of them as a heavy metal band.
1: No.
2: No.
0: Which separates me from Roger Daltrey, the singer for The Who says, yeah, we're the first ever heavy metal band.
1: I've heard a lot of arguments for them being the first punk band. The Sex Pistols, The Clash, like all of those bands were like, we listen to The Who.
0: Yeah. In 1965, if you were looking at The Beatles and The Rolling Stones and The Animals as like rock and roll, The Who was 100% the punks to that. They were like, they're the guys writing songs about being on uppers like this one.
2: Yeah.
0: You know, like... That's punk snarl.
2: Yeah.
1: Oh, yeah.
0: You know, the Beatles and even the Stones weren't like, let me tell you about my generation, old man. You're 30. Go die. Hope I die before I get old. I mean, think about that.
1: Yeah.
0: That's heavy. That's heavy duty punk.
2: And a lot of 90s bands, a lot of the 90s, quote, alternative bands, I think, you know, cite The Who or garnered a lot from The Who.
0: 100%.
2: But early heavy metal, I mean, I think Black Sabbath, you guys?
1: Sabbath, Deep Purple, Zeppelin are kind of your origin story.
0: Here's my thing. If there's an ounce of swing, it's not heavy metal. So Led Zeppelin's right out.
2: Yeah, no, I didn't
0: Black Sabbath is right out. It's hard rock, if you will. Blue Cheer, an American band. Iron Butterfly, maybe. You know, that I think of those bands as like the precursors. But I think...
2: Yeah, but the Darkness of Sabbath?
0: I have a thing with metal where I'm like, if the drummer's swinging, I just can't put it in the metal category.
2: I still hear metal there. I mean,
0: you know, dictionary, the definition says Lars Ulrich. Just saying, he's a stylist. Yeah, okay. Not a lot of swing in the play.
2: Yeah. Right.
0: But Roger Daltrey goes on to say, okay, we were the first heavy metal band.
1: What's his logic behind
0: that? Well, he says Jim Marshall invented the 4x12 speaker cabinet, the 100-watt stack, for Pete Townsend. So obviously volume is something he's considering.
2: Okay.
0: All the guitar smashing that Jimi Hendrix became famous for, he took that from Pete. The first rock opera. We elevated rock to maybe up its own ass in a way, you could say, but we were doing it before anyone. I see, all of that doesn't add up to metal to me, though.
2: No.
0: But I'll be the next guy to say, the first guy to say, as I'm not a metal head, I never was, so me talking about heavy metal, I'm probably wrong no matter what I say. It's never been a part of my life.
2: Well, I think you've got two others sitting here that are fairly steeped in music as well that are agreeing with you, so I don't think you're off base. I mean, hard rock bands.
0: Sure, sure.
2: And punk definitely makes more sense to me than heavy metal.
1: It's hard for me to hear heavy metal when I hear this.
2: True.
0: Yeah.
1: You know?
0: Sure. Pete Townsend, apparently... Well, you know, it's funny.
1: Just realizing this is squeeze box.
0: Yeah. You go back and listen to the early Who, it's not even a question. Yeah. But Pete Townsend said, with Live at Leeds, the 1970 album, which is incredible and as bombastic and as audacious as any band has ever been. But again, I just don't think of that as metal. It's just way too musical. And then I see there again, someone's going to kick me in the shins for saying that. But there's a musicality that I don't associate with what I think of as heavy metal music.
1: Yeah, yeah. Volume does not equal metal.
0: It does not.
1: It's a part of metal. But does not equal metal.
0: I agree.
2: Right. I like, you know, I like pop songs really loud, too.
0: Here's the lesson, as always. Music's great because everyone's right. That's why there's no scoreboard.
2: Yeah, it wins.
0: There's not a scoreboard unless you're the Beatles, and then you won every game and you have the scoreboard. Everybody else, all your opinions are all valid. I dig it. That's Roger Daltrey. What are you going to do?
2: I mean, he knows a thing or two, but at the same time, I think he's off base.
0: Movies. You're in the theater or you're at home. You're watching a movie and there's a needle drop. Bang. A song kicks on and you go, this is the perfect song for this moment. What genius realized to put this song to these visuals? What needle drops blew your mind? We get them all the time, and every now and again, they're 100% perfect. What do you think of when I say a song that jumped off the movie screen and you said, oh my God?
1: Yeah.
0: Hit us up, 651-989-ROCK, Luther Westside Volkswagen, talking text line.
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14: How often do you stop to wonder whether you should share something that's revealing, maybe even embarrassing, with a partner, a friend, or even your boss? In her new book called Revealing, The Underrated Power of Oversharing, behavioral scientist Leslie John says doing just that can help you deepen relationships that are vital to your life. We need people to trust us in order to get things like love, friendship, and career success. That's what she told us. When you make yourself vulnerable by revealing something sensitive, it does make other people trust you. In turn, when you ask someone to reveal something about themselves, showing that interest will generally lead someone to like you more. Why? Because people like to be asked about themselves, she says. It also signals that they are discriminating and choosy, but in a good way. I'm Dr. Sanjay Gupta, helping you live a better life.
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1: Pretty normal middle of the commute happening out there. Highway 52 northbound between Plato Boulevard and 94. You are looking at some brake lights because of everyone trying to get on that 94 west ramp. We are also kind of slow. 694 eastbound between 35W and Highway 10 in Arden Hills. And that's your traffic on KQ.
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1: 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We're going to hit 88 this afternoon. A few clouds out there tomorrow, cooling down a tiny bit, high of 83, and then 82 on Sunday with a small chance at seeing some rain. Minneapolis, St. Paul, sun and 68.
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0: Gorman in the Morning, Minnesota's 92 KQRS. Needle drops in movies. Every now and again, the guys making the movie get it just right. You're watching a scene and a song hits and you just go, oh man, never ever will I hear that song the same way again.
1: Thanks. Very, very early, Marty Scorsese.
0: Yeah. He was leading the charge for sure. So many come to mind when we're doing this. Ryder, any off the top of your head?
1: Oh yeah. You guys will be creeped out as soon as you start to hear it.
2: You like Huey Lewis in the news?
3: They're okay.
4: He's been compared to Elvis Costello, but I think Huey has a far more bitter, cynical sense of humor.
2: In 87, Huey released this. Four, their most accomplished album. I think their undisputed masterpieces, Hip to Be Square. Songs so catchy, most people probably don't listen to the lyrics, but they should, because it's not just about the pleasures of conformity and the importance of

0: see you get a reservation at Dorsia now, you stupid bleeping
1: American Psycho, right?
0: Oh my gosh.
1: I mean, I knew the movie.
0: American Psycho?
1: Yeah, boy.
0: Oh, yes, you will never hear Higsby Square the same way again.
1: No.
0: After watching Jared Leto take an axe to the face.
1: It's entirely true. Sometimes it may not change the way you hear the song forever, but just such a pleasant surprise. The big movie last year, everybody was talking about Weapons, where the kids all kind of go crazy watching it. I enjoyed it. It's just right along, good old-fashioned scary movie. Mm-hmm. And bang, George Harrison's Beware of Darkness. I was like, oh, you got to be kidding me.
2: Yeah.
1: Who? Ugh. Someone's just trying to get my money. They already had it.
2: Yeah, they already had it.
1: But they made me want to go back and see it again.
0: Yeah.
1: Really, as great. That in 10, 15 years, that one hit me as much as any. I was like, no way they're playing this.
0: Yeah.
1: And it really was effective and impactful in that moment, too. Like, whoo, boy. Yeah, that was a wind-up.
0: Can you tell us about the moment without ruining the entire movie?
1: No.
0: Okay.
1: No.
0: Noted.
1: Go see it. Just stream it.
2: Just see it.
1: You know what it was, the movie for me? I was the whole time. I mean, I haven't spent a lot of time thinking about it since, but I was 100% there. It's just there to entertain you and to freak you out, and it did that perfectly.
2: We talked about it for quite a couple few weeks, though, after we both saw it. And this is, I'm saying go see it, and this is coming from the baby child in the room who can't be bothered with a horror flick.
1: Yeah.
2: And it's just so outstanding.
1: Yeah, that was good.
2: Yeah,
1: that was good stuff. What else you got, Fletcher?
2: You know what? Somebody suggested, I can't find their name now. It was a 612 number. Suggested Apocalypse Now. When the helicopters are coming in, they play Ride of the Valkyries.
1: Oh, my God, yeah.
0: Oh, yeah.
1: Yeah. Yeah, boy.
0: Has been parodied in so many other movies. Yeah. I'm pretty sure it's in Christmas Vacation at some point.
2: I'm pretty sure you're right.
1: One of only, I believe, three movies I saw in a theater with my father. He took me to see Apocalypse Now. I was in ninth grade.
2: Oh, boy.
1: And I was not prepared for that movie.
2: No.
1: It really did me in. It kind of traumatized me for a few days. And I didn't think to mention that to him, of course.
0: No.
1: But watching that and hearing that song and just like, I didn't know what that music was, but it, for a 13, 14-year-old kid to hear that with the scenes and the helicopters coming in, it stirred me like, oh my God. I could hear that song in my head for days afterwards.
2: Yeah.
1: That was incredible. One of my favorite movies, back in the 90s, a fine decade for movies. The movie that came out of left field that nobody saw coming was Boogie Nights.
0: Mm.
1: Paul Thomas Anderson, his second film, but the first one where he really had arrived.
2: Mm-hmm.
1: And late in the movie, if you've never seen it, there's a scene where Alfred Molina, the actor, is a massive like drug trafficker, and our heroes who are finding themselves on the bad end of a cocaine addiction go to his house to try to score some dope, or they're going to try to sell him some drugs. And he is just in his house wearing a silver bathrobe that keeps opening over his black, jockey shorts.
0: Yes.
1: And he's got guns and firecrackers, and he's blasting on a high of unimaginable proportion, Night Ranger's Sister Christian. And the song's blasting. He's singing along to it, and then completely out of time with the song, sporadically, when you least expect it, another explosion, either a firecracker or a gunshot. And it is, I've never been at a drug deal, but I feel like I have because of that scene. It's just like, oh my God, all my life decisions have been wrong. It led me here. It's one, and I've never heard Sister Christian since 1997, and I thought about that scene.
0: Sure.
2: Yeah. Yes. I'm not really a fan anymore, but I'm pretty sure I still have this album on vinyl.
1: Oh, yeah?
2: Oh, yeah. I went through a Night Ranger phase. Absolutely, I did.
1: You love those singing drummers, do you?
2: My God.
1: Let's think about some needle drops. What are some big ones? 651-989-ROCK. Hit us up on the Luther Westside Volkswagen Talk and Text Line. Surely somebody's put this one in a movie or a TV show before. Who doesn't like Rock the Casbah? Come on.

0: Gorman in the morning, Minnesota's 92 KQRS. We're talking about great needle drops, memorable needle drops in movies. I would be remiss if I did not mention, of course, as several people have, for 1982, nothing since really ever as impactful as the cars moving in stereo from Fast Times at Ridgemont High.
1: Oh.
0: As Judge Reinhold finds himself alone in the bathroom and Phoebe Cates, in his imagination, steps out of the pool.
2: Oh, my God.
0: That was a moment. I just remembered that one because, like, that came out summer of 82, and the first month of the school year, we were still talking about it.
1: Of course.
0: You know what I mean? It was like...
2: First month of the school year?
0: Did you see in September?
2: It's still a meme today.
0: Oh, yeah, no, but I mean, it was like you couldn't go 5 minutes without...
2: Oh.
0: Hey, you saw Fast Times, right? Like, oh, yeah.
1: Oh, yeah.
0: Yeah, I went back and pulled out that first Cars record afterwards. Oh, yeah. I mean, it was just like, yeah, baby. Craziness. What else we got?
2: 612 number. I mean, man, the boombox moment in Say Anything.
1: Well, we just need to recall it was the hot car moment first.
0: It was the what moment first?
1: Like when they were hooking up in the car.
0: Oh, that's right.
1: It was playing on the radio.
0: It sure was.
1: They did the boombox thing later.
0: Good recall. That's right.
1: So just to point out how different the moment would have been without Peter Gabriel, this was the song they were originally going to use.
2: What?
1: According to Wikipedia, so maybe I'm going to get burned
0: seriously?
1: On this one, but it says, yes, Smithereens wrote A Girl Like You for the film, and then the producer said, no, thank you.
0: Yeah, wow, okay.
1: Yeah,
0: that's a very different scene, to be sure.
1: Oh, way different, yeah.
0: There was a Peter Gabriel tour not that long ago. I want to say he was at the Hollywood Bowl and Cusack came out in the with the boombox and the overcoat.
1: Hell yeah.
2: Wow.
0: During In Your Eyes. Yeah, place
1: very
0: went
1: cool.
0: Berserk, as you might imagine. Yeah, pretty great.
2: Well, and here's another nugget. Apparently, he was actually playing a song called Bonin' in the Boneyard by Fishbone on the boombox when they were filming this.
0: Oh, that was what was actually coming out of the speakers. That's great.
1: Yeah.
0: That's so really good.
2: Think about it, though. The song that, you know, Ryder brings up from the Smithereens,
0: sure.
2: That and then what we actually got is all, it's nuts, man.
0: The magic of Hollywood, baby.
2: It truly is.
0: Don't look at this. Look at this. Don't look behind the curtain. All right, let's get into some headlines. Give us 5 minutes and a couple of songs.
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10: We've talked a lot about measles over the past year, but mumps has largely flown under the radar, even though it's been making a bit of a comeback as well. That's because fewer people are getting the MMR vaccine, which stands for measles, mumps, and rubella. The vaccine's been around for decades. It is effective. It is safe. What makes mumps outbreaks difficult to contain is that symptoms usually don't appear for 2 to 3 weeks after someone's been exposed. And that can make it hard to pin down where that exposure took place. And someone who is infected can transmit the virus to someone else before they are symptomatic. If you get sick, which could manifest like a run-of-the-mill respiratory virus or the telltale swelling of your cheeks and jaw, all you can really do at that point is to treat the symptoms and also isolate yourself so you don't infect anyone else. I'm Dr. Sanjay Gupta. helping you live a better life.
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2: 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Hey, it's Paul Fletcher, and I care about Minnesota, and I care about music. With me, you'll get both of plenty of them on 92 KQRS. Hey, it's Paul Fletcher. We're so proud of what we've built here at 92 KQRS, a complete rock destination built specifically for Minnesota, which just means we'll still sound great when it's 30 below, I guess. Hey, it's Paul Fletcher. We're so proud of what we've built here at 92 KQRS, a complete rock destination built specifically for Minnesota, which just means we'll still sound great when it's 30 below, I guess.
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0: Gorman in the Morning, Minnesota's 92 KQRS. My favorite Norwegian band is not AHA. They're my second favorite Norwegian band.
1: What's your first one again?
0: Kaiser's Orchestra.
1: That's right.
0: Greatest live band I've ever seen. If you saw them at the Fine Line about a year and a half ago, you would know exactly why I say that.
2: Okay.
0: Never coming back to America.
2: Is that what they told you?
0: I've been told.
2: Oh.
0: Nope, that was it. One time.
1: Kaiser's Orchestra.
0: I saw them in 2004, and I saw them again in 2024, and it's two of the best shows I've ever seen in my life.
2: Yeah, sounds
0: go
2: like
0: figure.
2: A good excuse to get to Norway.
0: A great excuse to get to Norway. If you go see them there, you're in a stadium, by the way.
1: Oh. They're
0: huge over there.
1: Are they a legit orchestra?
0: No.
1: Or,
0: no, okay. It's five freaks.
1: Okay.
0: It's you know what? Just imagine if Tom Waits had been in a Devo-esque band. Devo and Tom Waits.
2: Okay.
0: Put those in the blender and you got one of the greatest rock bands of all time.
1: I think that would break the blender.
0: Yeah, trust me, it would. Hey, it's the top of the 9 o'clock hour, ladies and gentlemen. So let's get to some headlines.
1: Well, this is fun. An air quality alert has been issued for the Twin Cities today due to expected high levels of ground level ozone. Unhealthy ozone levels can cause issues for people with lung diseases like asthma, emphysema, and COPD. And the alert today goes from noon to 9.
2: Wait, did we fix the ozone too much? Because when I was a kid, I remember singing songs in choir about how we were, quote, killing the ozone.
0: Right.
2: Do we have too much ozone now?
0: I think so. Yeah, we fixed it. We definitely fixed it. And
2: we
0: now, you know.
2: We fixed it.
0: Yeah, I guess so.
1: It's too secure now? Is that what you're telling
2: me? Yes.
1: Boy, oh boy. Australia is suing 3M for $1.4 billion over chemical contamination at 28 defense bases. The lawsuit claims 3M withheld information about environmental risks from firefighting foam. The Australian government has already spent $920 million on cleanup and mitigation at the sites so far. So they say.
0: Ouch.
1: Can we even trust the Australian government?
0: I mean,
1: I'm not sure where my angst is coming from.
0: Yeah, no, I'm not sure of that either.
2: Yeah, I think we got to let the criminal thing go.
0: Yeah, that's true. It's been a few centuries.
2: It's been a little bit.
1: While the new Mystic Lake Amphitheater has kind of stolen the headlines this year, I mean, they've been announcing shows, it seems like, twice a week. Mystic Lake Casino just announced a big festival. Their annual Great Midwest Rib Fest goes down June 25th to the 27th. The 12th iteration is a free all-ages event featuring pitmasters from across the country, a bunch of live music as well. Most notably, Cheap Trick going to be rocking the last night of Rib Fest, June 27th, with the Suburbs opening.
0: Cheap Trick, man. Bunny Carlos, one of my favorite drummers, you know, the legendary drummer for Cheap Trick. Years ago now, gosh, I don't know, 15 years maybe, he decided he was no longer going to tour with the band. And I was like, when I heard that there had been a falling out, he and Xander apparently, blah, blah, blah, who knows what's going on behind the scenes. And I was like, oh man, that's it. I'll never see them again. And then I found out that Dax Nielsen, Rick Nielsen's son, was going to take his place. He's a buddy of mine. I was like, I'll go see him again.
1: Okay, cool.
0: Oh, well, okay, the one guy that would have made it okay. And he's a great drummer.
2: Well, good pick for them.
0: Yeah.
1: Of course, the Rib Fest is free to go hang out at, but if you're going to eat a bunch of food, you're probably going to pay some money. That's my guess.
0: Yeah, I would imagine.
1: Either of you ever found yourself attracted to something that you're like supposed to be put off by, like, you know, like gasoline or like the smell of a skunk or body odor or something like that?
0: Sure.
2: Oh, man.
0: Yeah.
2: Yeah, I love the smell of some nail polish. Paint in general. Yeah.
0: I like the smell of a freshly lit cigarette, like the first bit that comes that first little whiff that comes off a cigarette is always like, hey, and then it just turns into cigarette smoke and then it's gross. But that first one's good.
2: Oh yeah.
0: I like the smell of a cigar from a distance. Like when a guy on the next fairway lights up a cigar, I'm like, that smells good, and then that's all I need though, just like the cigarette. I don't need more. The idea of sitting out hanging out in a cigar bar makes me want to barf, but just that first wispy, ooh, yeah, that's
1: nice. You know what? Those are both really good pulls, because I love that initial cigarette smell, too. And when a cigar is too close and it chokes you out, then it's too much. But you're right. But if it's in a distance, it's pretty great.
0: Yeah.
1: Wow. Good call. Well, mosquitoes apparently can relate to us. New research shows that mosquitoes can learn to become attracted to DEET, one of the most common repellents. It still works for now, but experts say overusing it could make it less effective. In fact, during this research, some skaters even seem to prefer a DEET-treated arm to an unsprayed arm.
2: Oh.
1: God, that's we're just, gonna have to have like 17 different types of repellent on hand now and spray a different one each day.
0: It's mosquito performance art.
2: Yeah.
0: Did you hear what Larry did? What? He likes DEET. No way. Yeah. I mean, it's just like, it's like when someone's like, I bet you can't drink six Cokes. It's like, that's all they're doing. It's just mosquitoes having fun.
1: Do you think they have social media, mosquito social media too, to share it with all their friends?
0: It's an unwritten language, you know, it's just in the vibrations. It's how their wings are. It depends on the wing flap position as they're buzzing around.
1: Mosquitoes.
0: Yeah, man. They don't bog themselves down with Twitter and stuff. They just buzz it out with the wings. It's all about the wings with those mosquitoes.
1: Would it be called flutter?
0: It's all about the wings.
1: Okay.
0: Let's talk about sports, shall we? Minnesota Twins in Pittsburgh for the weekend after a brutal series with the Chicago White Sox. We just can't seem to win a game against this team to save our lives. 9 of the last 11, including 3 of 4 this week at Great Field. It's Comiskey, sorry.
2: Yeah.
0: Rate Field.
1: The new
0: stop. But the problem isn't just that we lost the game. It's that Kendry Rojas, the young left-handed pitcher who's looked great in 14 innings so far this year, was about to have his second start, and then they had to pull him out. He has left elbow soreness. My man has a 1.26 ERA through 14 and a third innings. So, I want to take it easy with that young arm. Mm. If he's feeling sore, give him some ice and some Advil and send him home. That's what they did.
1: Yeah.
0: Simeon Woods-Richardson, as expected, was not the answer. Having a rough year.
1: That's tough.
0: Feel bad for him. Got to turn that one around. Speaking of the Twins, they're back here Monday night to play at home, those same Chicago White Sox. It's going to be KQ night at the ballpark.
2: Yeah, it'll be fun even if we lose, I swear.
0: It will be. Right now, if you're interested in joining us, text the keyword crowd, CROWD, to 651-989-ROCK for a shot to win a 4-pack of tickets to KQ night with the Twins. That's this Monday, June 1st, prize provided, of course, by the Minnesota Twins.
1: Okay, what's that word?
2: It's take me out to the ball game, take me out to the crowd. That's the
0: there
2: word.
0: There it is.
2: There it is.
1: Oh, there you go.
2: Yeah.
1: Well.
0: Take me out to the crowd. You know, one of early days Simpsons, that reminded me. Do you remember they had a Simpsons episode? There was the Super Bowl. Was upcoming, and there was a 2-week gap. You know, some years it's one, but then there's usually the week off between the conference championships and the Super Bowl. And the Simpsons had an episode on the Sunday in the middle of the week.
2: Okay.
0: And they were talking about the upcoming game.
2: Yeah.
0: And they kept saying, it's going to be a great game. And every time any character would mention one of the teams playing, they would lift their beer mug up to cover their mouth.
2: Yes.
0: And so Homer would be like, I can't believe that. And you'd hear another voice, Cowboys are in the game this week. Like to imply we made this months ago.
2: That was hilarious.
0: It was just one of those little sight gags that was like, man, this show is
2: on another level.
1: Yeah, that's outstanding.
0: And all these years later, somehow it still seems to be. In the NBA playoffs, you got a game 7. Always great in basketball, game 7 tomorrow night in Oklahoma City, because the Spurs beat the snot out of the defending champion Thunder last night in game 6. 118-91. Victor Wembanyama, the boy wonder, 28 points, 10 rebounds, 3 blocks. But when he gets 3 blocks, he's changing 10 or 12 other shots that he just doesn't get his hands to.
1: Yeah.
0: It'll be interesting. This series, everybody said it's going to go 6 or 7, and everybody was right, but nobody predicted that most of the games would be double-digit victories one way or the other. It's just been a complete back and forth. We'll see what happens. The Knicks are happily sitting back, just chilling.
2: Oh, boy.
0: Yeah, waiting to be very well rested to play either one of these teams.
1: Eating fantastic pizza and just chilling out.
0: The home court advantage will be in the West. Whoever comes out of this game will have games 1, 2, 5, and 7 in their home court. 73 years ago today, for the first time, Edmund Hillary and his Sherpa Tenzing Norgay of Nepal became the first climbers to reach the top of Mount Everest. Nice job, gentlemen. I would love to see someone who's on the mountain right now do it with whatever equipment they had 73 years ago. Ooh. Something tells me wouldn't happen.
2: No.
0: Man.
1: 1953.
0: Yeah, 1953. That's a
2: hauling an oxygen tank with you.
0: No, that's just getting up and getting down. In fact, after they did come back down, and Edmund Hillary was, that's back in the day. I mean, that's a big deal. Like, this guy was an overnight international celebrity for the rest of his life. He became Sir Edmund Hillary, for crying out loud. He, in his first statement to the press, he was asked, what was your first thought when you realized you were at the summit? And he said, my first thought was, how do we get down?
1: How'd you get up?
0: Then, trust me.
1: Unbelievable.
0: They did not have oxygen. They did not have the kind of cold equipment we would have now. But I bet they had plenty of uppers.
2: Oh, boy.
0: I hope.
1: They had to have had something.
0: It's like, hey, man, look, man, I always say in the Tour de France, if you're going to take a bicycle over the Pyrenees, you better be on drugs. Same goes for Mount Everest. That's just me.
1: I mean, yeah. People summit it today with the technology we have, and it blows my mind.
0: Yeah.
1: Okay, incredible. Now go back to 1953. It's just unfathomable.
0: Circle Pines, good morning. Glad to have you with us, Circle Pines. Yeah, man. Because we love you so much, Circle Pines, we're going to give you just some wonderful rock and roll music right here, courtesy of the Rolling Stones.

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1: Oh, yeah.
0: You text the national keyword squeeze to 95819 right now, and you have a shot at a trip to Bourbon and Beyond 2026. That is a great music festival in Louisville, Kentucky. This year, you will be able to see the Foo Fighters, Dave Matthews Band, Counting Crows, Hootie and the Blowfish, and more. That's this September in Louisville. Again, squeeze. Text it to 95819. You could win 4-day Mint VIP passes, a 5-night hotel stay, and $1,500 towards travel expenses.
1: Does that mean those VIP passes are mint, man?
0: That's exactly what that means,
1: cool.
0: Man.
1: Cool.
0: That's a good giveaway right there.
2: Oh, hell yeah.
1: Lineup is loaded. It's
0: get
1: unbelievable.
0: On board. And don't forget, it's called Bourbon and Beyond. Get your bourbon glass. Bring it with you.
2: The bourbon comes first.
0: The bourbon comes
2: then
0: first.
2: Then the music.
0: That's how that goes. Huh. Oh, we're going to Louisville? Well, we're going to drink some bourbon. That's how that works, ladies and gentlemen. Aiden McCluskey is at Acme. He's a very funny gentleman this weekend. You can go see him, and he's going to be in studio with us in about 5 minutes and 2 songs.
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18: 20 years ago, the average attention span was about 2.5 minutes. Today, it's just 47 seconds. Pretty disconcerting. That's according to new research out of UC Irvine. But really, this isn't our fault, at least not entirely. We can blame technology and the world around us. Attention, it turns out, is not an unlimited resource. You only have so much of it to give. Start paying more attention to what times of the day you seem to be at your mental peak. Try to knock out the more complicated stuff during that time. It's also important to take breaks every so often so you can more easily lock in when you're trying to concentrate. One expert said, even trying to visualize where you want to end your day with everything all wrapped up or with tons left to do, that can act as a real motivator. I'm Dr. Sanjay Gupta, helping you live a better life.
10: 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Hey, it's Paul Fletcher. We're so proud of what we've built here at 92KQRS, a complete rock destination built specifically for Minnesota, which just means we'll still sound great when it's 30 below, I guess. We've made some changes here at 92KQRS, and I'm one of them. Hey, it's Paul Fletcher, and I care about Minnesota, and I care about music. With me, you'll get both of plenty of them on 92KQRS. Hey, it's Paul Fletcher. We're so proud of what we've built here at 92KQRS, a complete rock destination built specifically for Minnesota, which just means we'll still sound great when it's 30 below, I guess. Hey, it's Paul Fletcher. 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
28: Just one thing to watch out for in Wayzata. Wayzata Boulevard, the eastbound and westbound lanes between Gleason Lake Road and Carlson Parkway are going to be closed all day today, but should be open tomorrow. And that's your traffic on KQ.
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28: 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We're going to hit 88. Lots of sun today. 83 tomorrow and then 82 and a chance at rain on Sunday. Minneapolis, St. Paul, sun and 72.
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0: touch faith. Gorman in the Morning, Minnesota's 92 KQRS. Aiden McCluskey is at Acme. He's been there the last couple nights, and he is there again tonight. Two shows, tomorrow two shows. But far more importantly, he's in studio right now. Good morning, Aiden.
1: Morning. How you doing?
0: Good to see you this early.
1: Yeah, you too, man.
0: Are you a morning guy?
1: Not at all.
0: Not at all.
1: Not at all.
2: So this is really early to you.
1: Yeah. I got that McDonald's breakfast for the first time in like a year.
0: Attaboy.
1: Yeah.
3: Hi.
1: So
2: how was it?
1: Great.
2: Yeah.
1: Always is. I'm just never up early.
0: You
1: got
0: to be up at by the crack of 10:30 to get that.
1: Yeah, I know.
0: Yeah.
1: Impossible.
2: Oh, God, the good old days.
0: Exactly right.
2: That used to be my schedule.
0: Aiden, so the first two nights good at Acme?
1: Oh, yeah. They've been great. I mean,
0: great nights.
1: I've had, I always have very low expectations going in, but I was surprised. The past two nights have been good.
0: Yeah. Always have low expectations. A good, solid Midwestern approach.
1: Yeah.
0: Let's not get ahead of ourselves.
1: Yeah, I get up there and I go, oh, wow, that was better than I thought, because I thought it was going to go terribly.
0: Well, sure you
1: did.
0: So, not your hometown, but your comedy hometown, I guess, is Minneapolis.
1: Yeah, yeah.
0: You grew up in what town in Wisconsin?
1: Galesville, Wisconsin.
0: Galesville, Wisconsin.
2: Where the hell's that?
1: So, like 2.5 hours south of here.
0: A hotbed of rural comedy, is it?
1: I think there's some funny people down there.
0: Yeah, sure.
1: I mean, some of the
0: intentionally funny people or just funny people?
1: That's debatable.
0: That's the rub.
1: Yes.
0: Yeah. So as a kid growing up in Galesville, Wisconsin, how early were you turned on to comedy? When did you find yourself, whether you were intending to be one or not, when did you see, like, the brains, you're just thinking in those terms?
1: I think my mom put me on to it because she liked Jim Gaffigan.
0: Oh, really?
1: Yeah.
0: Okay.
1: But my comedy is not
0: right.
1: Like Jim Gaffigan at all.
3: Okay. Yeah. No.
1: So it started that way.
0: Yeah.
1: And then at school, when they gave all of us iPads in like my sophomore year of high school,
0: okay,
1: I didn't do any homework and would just watch stand-up.
0: There you go.
1: Yeah.
0: Yeah, so who were your comics? Who were you watching and digging?
1: I really like Dan Soder and Big J. I like their radio show.
0: Oh, right.
1: And then I like Doug Stanhope. He's actually coming to Acme.
0: Yeah.
1: Next week.
0: He's great. So it does say in your bio you are pursuing an associate's degree.
1: Tried.
0: What was that? What was that concept? What were you studying?
1: Business management.
0: Oh boy!
1: Yeah.
0: Wow.
1: Yeah.
0: You can't even say that with a straight face.
1: Yeah. Yeah. It was generally learning about business.
0: Right.
2: You don't strike me as a tie guy.
1: No.
2: Yeah.
1: No.
2: Mm-hmm.
1: And then I transitioned from that to being a paralegal.
0: Okay.
1: That's what I tried to take up after that.
0: Okay. Oh. Right.
1: Yeah.
0: Because there was still a thing in the back of your head that said, I probably ought to have a real job. And then eventually, what, you just woke up and realized, no, I got to get out.
1: Well, the thing in the back of my head was my dad yelling, you need a real job.
0: Yeah, right.
1: You can't just lay around all day.
0: Or in the front of your head, maybe.
1: Yeah.
0: Yeah. So at what point do you think, I'm going to try this? Was it an open mic night? What was the first comedy effort?
1: I saw an ad on Facebook for an open mic in Winona.
0: Okay.
1: At Boob's Brewery. And
0: I was like,
1: okay.
0: Yeah.
1: So I went over there, signed up, tried. They gave me 3 minutes. I don't remember any of it. I just remember the lights were really bright.
0: Uh-huh.
1: But then after, people were like, you did a good job. You should come back. Go to Goonies in Rochester.
0: Okay.
1: And then from there, people were like, well, Acme's the spot.
0: Yeah, right.
1: So.
0: Right.
1: But that was like 2018.
0: Okay. Yeah. So it seems like you found people. I mean, you kind of found your niche pretty quickly. I mean, how long from that first gig to when you actually got a minute at Acme?
1: So I went up to Goonies, and then I had started kind of right around this time in 2018.
0: Okay.
1: So they were like, sign up for the contest. Don't get your expectations up.
0: Of course.
1: And I was like, okay. So I signed up, got in, and I was in pretty shortly after. So the first time I ever went on was the open mic before my contest night.
0: Okay.
1: And
3: okay, so the contest is the funniest person contest?
1: Yes. Okay. Yeah. Yeah, that's going on all summer long. Yeah.
0: Right, right.
1: So then I went up at the mic, and I had 3 minutes. That was all I had. I did that material. I did it at the contest, moved on. Did it in the second round, got second.
0: Okay.
1: So I was like, well, I'm out of the the contest.
0: Right.
1: Then they emailed me about the finals, and then I did the same material that I had lost with, and then won the final.
0: Check it out.
1: Yeah.
0: Hey, man, if at first you don't succeed, just keep running it right up the same flagpole.
4: Yeah. Perfect, yeah.
0: That's
4: yeah.
0: awesome. So, I mean, within months, you're just all of a sudden, and then you've won this contest.
1: Yeah.
0: That's incredible. So, yeah.
1: It was about 4 months into doing stand-up.
0: Oh, my God, that's amazing. Wow.
1: And all of the people at the Goonies open mic were, like, also in the contest.
0: Oh, right.
1: Okay. And they're like, don't get your hopes up.
0: It's a lot of that.
1: Sort of yeah. a thing.
0: It's a lot of that with you.
1: Yeah.
0: Yeah. That's going to be terrible. We'll do it anyway.
3: Yes.
0: Aiden McCluskey is in the studio with us. He's at Acme. Tonight, two shows, and tomorrow, two shows. You also spent a little time in Vegas.
1: Yes.
0: What was all that about?
1: So, I was really up to a whole lot of nothing.
0: Okay.
1: Yeah.
0: Attaboy.
1: Like I said, I tried to do the paralegal stuff.
0: Right.
1: That didn't really work out.
0: Yeah.
1: And I was like, I gotta get out of here.
0: Okay.
1: In my town. And my cousin lived in Vegas, so I moved out there, and I really needed a job, but I wanted something that seemed professional to my parents.
4: That's okay, exactly sure. what I was going to say.
1: Yeah.
4: Yeah.
1: Right.
4: yeah. Keep
1: so going. Then I was like, I found this, it's like sales. So it was like perfect. And it was like, you got to wear a suit.
0: Okay.
1: And I was like, that's as professional as it can be.
0: Even better.
1: Yeah.
0: Yeah.
1: So I pulled up in the suit. He interviewed me. He talked to me like how we're going to be selling to people and blah, blah, blah. And he was like, well, you're a comedian. You know how to talk to people.
0: Mm-hmm.
1: So I was like, yeah, I think so. And then I got hired that day.
0: Mm-hmm.
1: And then the next day I showed up to work and he like gave us this big speech about how we're all lions among sheep and we need to sell and what. And I'm like, what? Okay.
0: Wolf of Wall Street.
1: Yes.
4: Yeah.
3: Jordan Belfort.
0: Hey, yeah. I mean, this is a compliment. You don't strike me as a lion among sheep. Doesn't seem to be your personality type.
1: I think I'm a sheep among sheep.
0: Okay. Yeah. Right.
1: Yeah.
0: Sure.
1: Yeah.
0: Sheep in sheep's clothing.
1: Yeah.
0: Yeah.
1: And so I went, I was being trained. So I rode with this guy and we pulled up to a Walmart parking lot and I was like, oh, we must have to, like, get some stuff.
0: Mm-hmm.
1: And then he opened his trunk and pulled out a table and, like, a
4: cleaning
1: and
4: supplies.
1: A cloth.
0: Oh, come on.
1: And then I was like, well, what are we doing here? And he's like, this is where we work, man. And I was like, oh.
0: Wow.
4: So you're selling out in the Walmart parking lot?
1: We were in the back in the technology department. You ever been bothered by those people that are like, excuse me, who do you have for internet and cable?
4: Yeah.
1: Oh, that's what I used to do.
0: Oh, boy.
1: Yeah.
4: In a suit.
1: Yes.
4: Hmm.
1: Yeah. So I was in a suit in Walmart's selling internet and cable to people.
4: And this turned out to be a pyramid scheme?
1: Yeah, I realized pretty early on that it was like...
0: Oh, my God.
1: Because the structure of this company was that you start out as me, like as a sales rep.
0: Right.
1: And then you go to a sales lead.
0: Right.
1: And then you go to, from sales lead to assistant of the CEO.
0: That's a pretty big, that's a slippery
1: it's a big
0: slope
1: jump.
0: In the right,
1: yeah.
0: going up
1: yeah.
0: fast.
1: And then after that, you become the CEO. And and then
0: yes. That's great.
1: And then the company, the parent company that has all of these little subsidiaries,
0: yeah,
1: gives the new CEO like $11,000 to move to a different part of the country and start it again.
0: It's like it's like Starfish in a sense. Or something. It's like you just keep regenerating new jobs and new people.
3: Yeah.
4: Everybody knows that the secret to success in companies is to have at least 718 CEOs.
0: Yes.
1: Exactly.
4: That's how you succeed.
0: So sometimes the universe says, here's the job you were looking for. And sometimes the universe says, down the road when you want to write a TV show, here you go.
1: Yeah.
0: Here, enjoy this, Aiden.
1: And I
0: write it all down.
4: Yeah.
1: I remember sitting outside. I was on break with my sales lead.
0: Yeah.
1: And I said to him, I was like, I think this is a pyramid scheme. And he was like, man, I wish people would stop saying that. And I was like, well, there's a poster on the wall of the structure of the company, and it's shaped as a pyramid.
0: Yeah, it is.
1: And he was like, that's got nothing to do with that.
0: Oh, my God.
1: So,
0: by the way, if you're working for a company and somebody suggests it might be a pyramid scheme, more than once? It probably is. I wish people would stop saying that. That's great.
4: That and if the structure of the company looks like a pyramid, it's probably a pyramid.
0: Yeah, there's that too.
4: Well, there's that.
0: Aiden McCluskey is at Acme. God. Tonight, two shows. So tomorrow night, two shows. A Wisconsin kid. What kind of music were you listening to in high school?
1: I'm trying to, like, I listened to a lot of, like, I guess alternative rock or what would have been, but it was like the Black Keys and Jack White.
0: That all works.
1: Yeah, that sort of stuff.
0: Right.
1: Yeah.
0: First concert you saw?
1: Oh, it wasn't one I wanted to go to. My ex made me go to Imagine Dragons.
0: Yeah, there you go.
1: And I
4: I love that band.
1: Yeah, and I had, unfortunately, the best concert experience. Like, objectively speaking.
0: Right.
1: Because we had gone, and we were, like, kind of up in these seats, and a security guard came over and was like, "How many of you are there?" And we were like, "Two." He brought us to the floor, and then the singer came down to the floor and sang to everyone and like came by and touched everyone's hands. And I was like, "Well, I wish I liked this band."
4: They are great live, though. I mean, for better or worse, they are great live.
0: Yeah. Wow. All right, so then the first gig you went to where you were like, yeah, these are my guys. What was the first one you remember that you really dug?
1: Oh, I'm trying to think. Charlie Crockett.
0: Okay.
1: Yeah, so getting to see him live was really
0: Upper
1: cool.
0: Upper deck, limited view seat behind the pole, but it's okay because it was Charlie Crockett.
1: Yeah,
0: no, I get it. I totally get that. Aiden McCluskey is at Acme. Are you on the bounce? Are you hitting the road soon? What's the rest of your summer looking like?
1: Yeah, I fly out to San Diego next Wednesday.
0: Nice.
1: And I'm filming the Don't Tell taping out there.
0: Okay.
1: And then after that, I get back. I'm going to Austin and then to Wilmington, North Carolina.
0: Yeah. Nice place. You ever been there?
1: No.
0: Right out on the water?
1: Oh, really?
0: The home of Michael Jordan. You may be familiar with his work.
4: Yes. I've heard of him.
0: Wilmington's a really hip little town.
1: Oh, cool.
0: Yeah, you'll have a good night there.
1: I was just out in Raleigh.
0: Okay.
1: Yeah. That was an interesting spot.
0: Yeah, that's an interesting spot.
1: Yeah.
4: That is.
0: It's just all you got to know about Raleigh is the Char Grill. There's one great burger to eat in that town, and the rest of it,
4: The Char Grill, that's a burger joint?
0: Oh.
4: Yeah, really? Okay.
0: That's as good as it gets.
4: Oh, have you seen my belly? I might need to go to Raleigh just for that.
0: Trust me.
4: Day trip.
0: Aiden McCluskey, it's a pleasure to see you, man. Thanks for coming in.
1: Yeah, thanks for having me, guys.
0: Go check out Aiden at Acme. Two shows tonight, two shows tomorrow. We're back with The Last Word in just a minute.
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0: Hey, it's Steve Gorman, and you can catch Gorman in the Morning with Fletcher and Ryder every day for moments like this. And in the middle of the men's room, they had a fountain to wash your hands. And the way it was set up, it was you would step up to a circular fountain, and there was a ring on the floor. You activated the water. There was, you know,
3: the pedal. We had one at my elementary school.
0: Okay, you would then stick your hands under, and the water would come out. 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I thought it was a urinal. I stepped up and peed into the place you're supposed to wash your hands. And no one stopped me.
3: 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So he came up, pushed the thing, you're peeing, and then the water starts coming out?
0: Yeah.
3: Is that when it clicked with you, or was it later?
0: No. It definitely clicked, but I was midstream. 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And that's what I did. I didn't wash my hands. I just zipped up and got out of there. 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
16: If you are struggling with substance abuse, alcohol, pills, whatever it may be, first of all, it's nothing to be ashamed of. We know addiction is a brain disease, and we also know getting into recovery can be tough. Also, in case this helps, I want to tell you about a new study out of Harvard School of Public Health, which found that spiritual belief, the idea of a steady religious practice, had a protective effect from addiction. Experts we talked to told us there were probably a few reasons why this might be the case. Number one, excessive drug and alcohol use would not be the norm in a religious community, and people want to fit in. Two, a belief in a higher power provides people with hope and solace, great foils for addiction. And three, and I think there's some merit to this, regular attendance in a faith community also provides connection. Just like in AA, camaraderie and social support is often what you need. I'm Dr. Sanjay Gupta, helping you live a better life.
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0: Gorman in the morning. It is Minnesota's 92 KQRS. It is Friday, and it is time for the last word. As it is Friday, the good Dr. Hunter S. Thompson.
1: Hell yeah.
0: With some life as well as career advice for those who aren't necessarily planning to walk the straight path in life.
1: Okay.
0: Real simple. If you're going to be crazy, you better get paid for it, or else they're going to get you locked up. Just remember, if you're going to be crazy, get paid for it. It's good advice.
2: Yeah. That is good advice.
1: The three of us prove that most days.
0: Pretty much. Yeah. Next week on this show, we got a lot going on. That includes KQ's bestest winner, comic David Harris, is going to come by.
1: Uh-huh.
0: That'll be good. He's a funny gentleman. Care 11's new chief meteorologist, John Ziegler, is going to stop by.
2: Oh, my God.
0: Because
2: my 9-year-old is going to be so jealous of me.
0: Oh, really?
2: They watch that. They watch the Care 11 morning show every day before school. And she's obsessed with all of them.
0: Oh, beautiful.
2: She's going to be jealous.
1: He's a funny dude. I suspect he has a boat, so I'm going to try and score a ride on his boat.
0: Nice. Oh. As long as there's a plan.
1: Yeah.
0: Fletcher, what's coming up next on this station?
2: Couple chances to fly away to that Bourbon and Beyond Festival, commercial free after 11:45. And, you know, I mean, just a bunch of great music, like INXS, GNR, Soundgarden, to get the 10 o'clock hour started.
0: Beautiful. Have a great weekend, everybody. Keep it right here on Minnesota's 92 KQRS.

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1: Hey, Chan Hassan, I've got to let you know you're one of our kind. 92 KQRS, Chan Hassan. Happy Friday. Paul Fletcher, what do you say we all whistle together?

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14: A better life with Dr. Sanjay Gupta.
15: We all know how important it is to stay active as we age, especially as we get older. But I've come to realize that for as good as people are about getting their cardio in, a lot of older folks really don't seem to be doing the recommended amount of strength training or even understand why it's so important. It helps you stay functional and therefore independent for as long as possible. Certified strength and conditioning specialist Dana Santis says a great place to start is not with dumbbells or barbells, but with your body weight, which allows you to build strength while also learning how your body moves and where your limitations exist. It also reduces the risk of overwhelming your connective tissue, which adapts more slowly than muscles as we get older. Once you're comfortable, you can dial up that intensity, but do it slowly, do it carefully. I'm Dr. Sanjay Gupta, helping you live a better life.
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12: 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Hey, it's Paul Fletcher, and I care about Minnesota, and I care about music. 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We've made some changes here at 92KQRS, and I'm one of them. Hey, it's Paul Fletcher, and I care about Minnesota, and I care about music. 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
22: Hey, let's do Tom Petty's You Got Lucky, also Soft Cell After KQ Weather from North State Mechanical Heating and Air, your neighbor that knows heating and air. Going to be sunny, warm, unhealthy air quality for sensitive groups. That's noon to 9. High of 90 today. Tonight, they say, crystal clear sky. Exact words from the forecast.
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There's Petty. You got lucky. Minnesota's 92 KQRS and Paul Fletcher. You know Tom Petty and Pearl Jam toured together in 2006, I believe it was. Me being the resident Pearl Jam nerd here at KQ, I decided to start a new series. And it's going to start with Pearl Jam's iconic album, 10. Basically, all I do is I just take the 11 tracks on the album and rank them 1 through 11. You can see on my Instagram, my TikTok, my Facebook, at Hey Paul Fletcher, or the results also can be seen on the KQ Instagram, at 92KQRS. Hopefully the first in a series. What album should we rank next? Go make your comments known.

There's Space Oddity, which makes me think of a bit that we did a couple of times this week on Gorman in the Morning. It was so huge, we did it twice. Needle drop moments in film. The biggest needle drop moments in film. I'm talking about when music defines the scene you're watching. It maybe changes the tone of the song or the way you listen to that song for the rest of your life. At the very least, when you hear that song again, you think of that scene. Now, we discussed that at length. You can listen anywhere you get a podcast. Just search Gorman in the Morning. Thanks to Devani's Pizza and Hot Hoagies. And the reason why Space Oddity made me think of it is because 2001 A Space Odyssey was brought up in that segment. That's definitely got one of those needle drop moments for sure. Wayne's World, Queen, Bohemian Rhapsody is another example.

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10: We all know how important it is to stay active as we age, especially as we get older. But I've come to realize that for as good as people are about getting their cardio in, a lot of older folks really don't seem to be doing the recommended amount of strength training or even understand why it's so important. It helps you stay functional and therefore independent for as long as possible. Certified strength and conditioning specialist Dana Santis says a great place to start is not with dumbbells or barbells, but with your body weight, which allows you to build strength while also learning how your body moves and where your limitations exist. It also reduces the risk of overwhelming your connective tissue, which adapts more slowly than muscles as we get older. Once you're comfortable, you can dial up that intensity, but do it slowly, do it carefully. I'm Dr. Sanjay Gupta, helping you live a better life.
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I'm Paul Fletcher. 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Or just tell me what you're going to have for lunch. That's always interesting.

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2: 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Just play the game one way. You hit a ball in the gap, run. 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
6: A better life with Dr. Sanjay Gupta.
7: People have started using AI for all sorts of things, but I cannot think of an area where the stakes are higher than your health. First of all, I'll tell you this. I know doctors who have cracked some seemingly impossible cases with the help of AI, so it can be a powerful tool. But AI can also hallucinate, provide bad advice, and be just as confident when it does that. If you do decide to plug any personal medical information into one of these chatbots, you should know that while the companies that created them have robust privacy protections in place, they are not bound by HIPAA, like your healthcare provider is. Whatever the advice presented to you, take it with a degree of healthy skepticism. Always get a second opinion. And remember, if you ever experience concerning symptoms, skip the AI consult and head straight to the ER. I'm Dr. Sanjay Gupta, helping you live a better life.
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14: Oh, man, I'm going to play Replacements Left of the Dial in minutes. In seconds, Somebody to Love from Queen right now, KQ Weather from Owl Roofing. 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We're at 78 degrees right now, heading to a high of 90. Tonight, the forecast says, exact words, a crystal clear sky, low of 68. Here's the thing. In the midst of all of it, we have a poor air quality alert from noon until 9 for sensitive groups.
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Yeah. An outstanding little jam from the Replacements. Left of the Dial about, it's some bittersweet love going on in there, but it's also kind of a tribute to 80s college radio. Yeah, buddy. Replacements are good at that kind of stuff. I'm Paul Fletcher. Hope your Friday is fantastic. It's Friday. How can it not be fantastic? You know what? How about I play a couple of sing-along songs back-to-back that weren't sing-alongs when they came out? I don't remember this ever being a sing-along until TikTok. And the next song, kind of the same thing. 25 years.

Minnesota's 92 KQRS. All right, so I've got a text keyword for you to fly away to the Bourbon and Beyond Festival. By the way, we'll do this again at this exact same time on Monday. 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Text the word NEAT to 95819, and you'll see

0: It's Lisa Miller with the KQ Rock Review for Friday, May 29th. Happy birthday, Noel Gallagher of Oasis. He loved music, figured he'd work in the music business, got offered a job as a roadie.
1: But when I met Graham Lambert from the Spirals, and I got that job as on the roadie, I thought, oh, that's it. This is it, you know. And that would have done me. And then it was only through Liam getting together with Bono that they asked me that I kind of joined. And then when I joined, obviously, it's just ambition took over then.
0: Oasis will be inducted into the Rock and Roll Hall of Fame class of 2026 on November 14th. I'm Lisa Miller, and that's a KQ Rock Review, sponsored by 1-800-LAW-TIGER.
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11: A better life with Dr. Sanjay Gupta.
12: We all know how important it is to stay active as we age, especially as we get older. But I've come to realize that for as good as people are about getting their cardio in, a lot of older folks really don't seem to be doing the recommended amount of strength training or even understand why it's so important. It helps you stay functional and therefore independent for as long as possible. Certified strength and conditioning specialist Dana Santis says a great place to start is not with dumbbells or barbells, but with your body weight, which allows you to build strength while also learning how your body moves and where your limitations exist. It also reduces the risk of overwhelming your connective tissue, which adapts more slowly than muscles as we get older. Once you're comfortable, you can dial up that intensity, but do it slowly, do it carefully. I'm Dr. Sanjay Gupta, helping you live a better life.
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We just got going with a commercial-free KQ. It means a whole bunch of rock, no stopping, no nothing. 92 KQRS. We're doing it for you, Dahlgren. Yeah, Dahlgren. We're listening, too. We're doing exactly what the cars tell us. And

Minnesota's 92, KQRS. I'm Paul Fletcher, still doing it commercial free. I got the Mighty Mighty Boss Tones up next right now. Of course, Mr. Billy Idol. You know, he's got a documentary out there called Billy Idol Should Be Dead. He's had a fascinating life. I'm just not sure that I can recommend the documentary itself. I thought it was kind of boring. As nuts as his life has been, I should have been on the edge of my seat this entire doc, and I just wasn't.

still commercial free KQ. I'm Paul Fletcher. Up next, I got a song that I'm guessing was a relief when the band got it recorded, because it came to the singer-songwriter in a dream, and then it took years for him to complete the concept. He had the title, the main concept. Took him years to finish the song. That's next.

So Chris Cornell said that the concept and title for that song came to him in a dream where he just continuously repeated the phrase, "Fell on black days." And then it took him like 6 years to get the song done. It's just absolutely amazing. Hey, quick look at KQ Weather as we continue commercial free from North State Mechanical Heating and Air, your neighbor that knows heating and air. Biggest thing today is air quality alert. Poor quality for those in sensitive groups like asthma, COPD, emphysema, that kind of stuff. Noon until 9.

Minnesota's 92 KQRS and Paul Fletcher, commercial free still. You know, I mention our concert calendar quite frequently, and there are so many shows, and there are massive shows coming. Weezer, Sex Pistols, Sting, Jack White, November 8th at the Armory. So many great shows. It's impossible to keep them all straight. They span over months. 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Concert calendar will hook you up. Hey!

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But if you think it is, well, you're welcome. 92 KQRS is for Minnesota.

yesterday I mentioned a zoo that we went to last weekend as a family, and I only bring it up again because I had a bunch of people inquire, what was the name of that zoo again? And so I have to imagine there are more people that would just like to flat out know. Hempker Park and Zoo. It's a nice little, it's kind of a secret, I think. If you've ever seen the movie We Bought a Zoo, that's what this is like in real life. It's in Freeport, Minnesota, just a little bit northwest of St. Cloud. 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

winding down a nice long commercial free run thanks to OVO, LASIK, and Lens. If you missed some or all of it, well, start listening a little earlier next time. 92 KQRS, Soul Asylum for Hastings. Hey, Hastings, here we go.

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8: People have started using AI for all sorts of things, but I cannot think of an area where the stakes are higher than your health. First of all, I'll tell you this. I know doctors who have cracked some seemingly impossible cases with the help of AI, so it can be a powerful tool. But AI can also hallucinate, provide bad advice, and be just as confident when it does that. If you do decide to plug any personal medical information into one of these chatbots, you should know that while the companies that created them have robust privacy protections in place, they are not bound by HIPAA, like your healthcare provider is. Whatever the advice presented to you, take it with a degree of healthy skepticism. Always get a second opinion. And remember, if you ever experience concerning symptoms, skip the AI consult and head straight to the ER. I'm Dr. Sanjay Gupta, helping you live a better life.
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9: 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We've made some changes here at 92KQRS, and I'm one of them. Hey, it's Paul Fletcher, and I care about Minnesota, and I care about music. With me, you'll get both of plenty of them on 92KQRS. We've made some changes here at 92KQRS, and I'm one of them. Hey, it's Paul Fletcher, and I care about Minnesota, and I care about music. With me, you'll get both of plenty of them on 92KQRS. We've made some changes here at 92KQRS, and I'm one of them. Hey, it's Paul Fletcher, and I care about Minnesota, and I care about music. With me, you'll get both of plenty of them on 92KQRS.
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16: 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The temp has skyrocketed up to 87, getting to a high of 90 today. Sunny skies, very warm, and a crystal clear sky tonight. That's according to the forecast, the exact words. Crystal clear sky, low of 68. There is an air quality alert until 9 p.m. for sensitive groups. Emphysema, asthma, COPD, stuff like that.
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Jayhawks are on Minnesota's 92 KQRS. All right, you want to go, you want to get on a little flyaway to Bourbon and Beyond Music Festival. It's all about the bourbon in Louisville and a whole bunch of music. Foo Fighters, Dave Matthews Band, Counting Crows, Hootie and the Blowfish, and so many. There are a ton of KQ artists on this bill. Text the word blondes. Yeah, four non-blondes are on it, too. Text blondes, B-L-O-N-D-E-S, to 95819. It's a national text keyword, so the number's different. Text blondes to 95819, all right? You're getting a pair of four-day Mint VIP passes, five-night hotel stay, $1,500 in travel money.

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1: Paul McCartney feels the same way we do sometimes about celebrities. 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
17: A better life with Dr. Sanjay Gupta.
18: We all know how important it is to stay active as we age, especially as we get older. 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It helps you stay functional, and therefore independent, for as long as possible. Certified strength and conditioning specialist Dana Santis says a great place to start is not with dumbbells or barbells, but with your body weight, which allows you to build strength while also learning how your body moves and where your limitations exist. It also reduces the risk of overwhelming your connective tissue, which adapts more slowly than muscles as we get older. Once you're comfortable, you can dial up that intensity, but do it slowly, do it carefully. I'm Dr. Sanjay Gupta, helping you live a better life.
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original lyrics to that song were, it was a pain in the ass. They changed it to Heart of Glass. Because it was more palatable. 92 KQRS. I'm Paul Fletcher. Happy Friday. Hopefully, the original lyrics are still palatable. Otherwise, I'm going to be in big...

Elk River. I know it's a bit of a haul, but you may want to make plans to get to Shakopee in June. June 25th to the 27th, the 12th annual Great Midwest Rib Fest at Mystic Lake Casino. Going to be a good time. It features pitmasters from all over the country. Totally free, all ages. Cheap Trick is going to be rocking the last night of Rib Fest, June 27th. The suburbs are opening. That should be cool. Elk River, Elk River, Elk River. You should go to that show. Third Eye Blind, After Heart, Minnesota's 92 KQRS.

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6: A better life with Dr. Sanjay Gupta.
7: Have you ever noticed that you mostly breathe through one nostril at a time? Even when you're not sick, even when your allergies aren't bothering you. The body actually switches the dominant nostril as frequently as every 2 hours while we're awake. That's according to Adam Taylor, an anatomy professor at Lancaster University in the UK. This alternating cycle is automatic. It's regulated subconsciously by the hypothalamus in the brain, he said. Your body does this to give each nostril a chance to rest and repair so they don't get too dried out, which could make it easier for pathogens and inflammation to cause damage. Now, Taylor also said studies suggest the left nostril may be more dominant, and when the right nostril is dominant, the body is in a more alert or even stressed state. Who knew? Pretty fascinating stuff. I'm Dr. Sanjay Gupta, helping you live a better life.
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5: 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With me, you'll get both of plenty of them on 92 KQRS. 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Hey, it's Paul Fletcher, and I care about Minnesota, and I care about music. With me, you'll get both of plenty of them on 92 KQRS. We've made some changes here at 92 KQRS, and I'm one of them. Hey, it's Paul Fletcher, and I care about Minnesota, and I care about music. With me, you'll get both of plenty of them on 92 KQRS. Hey, it's Paul Fletcher. We're so proud of what we've built here at 92 KQRS, a complete rock destination built specifically for Minnesota, which just means we'll still sound great when it's 30 below, I guess.
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5: Alanis Morissette, AC/DC after KQ weather from North State Mechanical Heating and Air. Your neighbors that know heating and air, it's very warm today. Very sunny, high of 90. We're at 88. Crystal clear skies expected tonight. Low of 68. We've also got an air quality alert that's in effect until 9 p.m. affecting sensitive groups. If you've got asthma, if you've got COPD, emphysema, that kind of stuff, be aware that the air may not be great for you.
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Is this not the most Gallagher Brothers story ever? Noel Gallagher came up with the title of that song, mishearing the name of a Pixies album, Bossa Nova, while watching a documentary about Champagne. So instead of calling the album Bossa Nova, he called it Champagne Supernova, not the album, the song. You know what I'm saying? It's just like I said, it's the most Gallagher thing ever. 92 KQRS, happy freaking Friday afternoon. Saying it with teeth clenched, OMD.

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11: If you are struggling with substance abuse, alcohol, pills, whatever it may be, first of all, it's nothing to be ashamed of. We know addiction is a brain disease, and we also know getting into recovery can be tough. Also, in case this helps, I want to tell you about a new study out of Harvard School of Public Health, which found that spiritual belief, the idea of a steady religious practice, had a protective effect from addiction. Experts we talked to told us there were probably a few reasons why this might be the case. Number one, excessive drug and alcohol use would not be the norm in a religious community, and people want to fit in. Two, a belief in a higher power provides people with hope and solace. Great foils for addiction. And three, and I think there's some merit to this, regular attendance in a faith community also provides connection. Just like in AA, camaraderie and social support is often what you need. I'm Dr. Sanjay Gupta, helping you live a better life.
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7: 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Hey, it's Paul Fletcher, and I care about Minnesota, and I care about music. With me, you'll get both of plenty of them on 92 KQRS. We've made some changes here at 92 KQRS, and I'm one of them. Hey, it's Paul Fletcher, and I care about Minnesota, and I care about music. 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Hey, it's Paul Fletcher, and I care about Minnesota, and I care about music. With me, you'll get both of plenty of them on 92 KQRS. Hey, it's Paul Fletcher. 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Hey, it's Paul Fletcher, and I care about Minnesota, and I care about music. 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

0: Minnesota's 92 KQRS. Go have a weekend, would ya? Hopefully it's a delightful weekend. I'm not even sure what we've got planned, but I'm going to make the most of it, that's for sure. Jade takes over the afternoon. Enjoy that. Breaking KQ at 6. I'm out. Have a good one. See ya. Bye.
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Shout out Otsego, Otsego listeners. It's just after 3 on Minnesota's 92 KQRS. Jade here, taking over from Fletcher. It's Friday. We made it. Congratulations. And we'll celebrate by listening to some Minnesota royalty. Right now, it's Prince on KQRS.

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7: Making sure your kids get enough sleep. It's one of the most important things you can do for them as a parent, and yet it's often overlooked. Not only does sleep in the early years set the stage for mental and physical health, it also creates the foundation for how one sleeps later in life. That's according to the National Sleep Foundation. Now, that organization recommends 14 to 17 hours a night for newborns, 12 to 15 for infants, 11 to 14 for toddlers, 10 to 13 for preschoolers, and 9 to 11 for school-aged children. When it's age appropriate, start by talking to your kids about why sleep is important. It helps their body grow, helps their brains learn, helps their mood stay steady. Don't underestimate the importance of a routine. You can even narrate what you're doing step by step to help them along the way. I'm Dr. Sanjay Gupta, helping you live a better life.
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9: 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Hey, it's Paul Fletcher, and I care about Minnesota, and I care about music. 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
9: 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Hey, it's Paul Fletcher, and I care about Minnesota, and I care about music. 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We've made some changes here at 92 KQRS, and I'm one of them. Hey, it's Paul Fletcher, and I care about Minnesota, and I care about music. With me, you'll get both of plenty of them on 92 KQRS. We've made some changes here at 92 KQRS, and I'm one of them. Hey, it's Paul Fletcher, and I care about Minnesota, and I care about music. With me, you'll get both of plenty of them on 92 KQRS. We've made some changes here at 92 KQRS, and I'm one of them. Hey, it's Paul Fletcher, and I care about Minnesota, and I care about music. With me, you'll get both of plenty of them on 92 KQRS.
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17: 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There is an air quality alert if you are having some trouble breathing out there. Well, it's not that great. In fact, that air quality alert going until 9 o'clock tonight. Partly sunshine, highs in the upper 80s. We're going to see some more clouds moving in throughout the night. Mostly cloudy tomorrow, a high in the 80s. More sunshine. 80s on Sunday, mid-80s by Monday. Right now, partly cloudy, 86 in the Twin Cities.
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The only band that matters. It's Jade with you on 92 KQRS, bringing you punk rock heroes, The Clash, and a band that started out inspired by a lot of that UK punk music. Yeah, kind of a dirty band out in New York playing the CBGB, and then, of course, they cleaned up their act and started releasing music like this. It's Goo Goo Dolls on KQRS.

You're listening to Minnesota's 92 KQRS. It's Jade hanging out with you on Friday. Just saw that Queen teaming up with the NFL, making a bunch of t-shirts for all the teams. They all say, "We will rock you," and then they have the team logo right in the middle. The Vikings one looks actually pretty cool. Here's Queen teaming up with Bowie on 92 KQRS.

0: It's Lisa Miller with the KQ Rock Review for Friday, May 29th. Happy birthday, Noel Gallagher of Oasis. He loved music, figured he'd work in the music business, got offered a job as a roadie.
1: But when I met Graham Lambert from the Inspirals, and I got that job as on the roadie, I thought, oh, that's it. This is it, you know. And that would have done me. And then it was only through Liam getting together with Bono that they asked me that I kind of joined. And then when I joined, obviously, it's just ambition took over then.
0: Oasis will be inducted into the Rock and Roll Hall of Fame class of 2026 on November 14th. I'm Lisa Miller, and that's a KQ Rock Review, sponsored by 1-800-LAW-TIGER.
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12: A Better Life with Dr. Sanjay Gupta.
13: If you are struggling with substance abuse, alcohol, pills, whatever it may be, first of all, it's nothing to be ashamed of. We know addiction is a brain disease, and we also know getting into recovery can be tough. Also, in case this helps, I want to tell you about a new study at a Harvard School of Public Health, which found that spiritual belief, the idea of a steady religious practice, had a protective effect from addiction. Experts we talked to told us there were probably a few reasons why this might be the case. Number one, excessive drug and alcohol use would not be the norm in a religious community, and people want to fit in. Two, a belief in a higher power provides people with hope and solace, great foils for addiction. And three, and I think there's some merit to this, regular attendance in a faith community also provides connection. Just like in AA, camaraderie and social support is often what you need. I'm Dr. Sanjay Gupta, helping you live a better life.
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18: Hey, it's Steve Gorman, and you can catch Gorman in the Morning with Fletcher and Ryder every day for moments like this. If I were close by and had literally nothing else to do, would Weezer and Ed Sheeran draw me in if I weren't already there?
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20: If there's some kind of ticket package you could buy that includes the psychedelics, sure, I'd go.
18: Yeah, there is. It's called Curly Haired Tim. 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
7: 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Hey, it's Paul Fletcher, and I care about Minnesota, and I care about music. 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

would be the Peppers, keeping the 90s rolling for you on 92KQRS. Going to kick off an entire hour of commercial-free music because it's Friday and we should have some fun. 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And that's exactly what we're going to do. 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

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It's an entire commercial-free hour here on Minnesota's 92 KQRS. I've got some requested Pearl Jam on the way for Chaska. Tom, chilling out in Chaska. Don't worry, it's on the way. And gain a little ahead of myself because on May 31st, that is John Bonham's birthday. John Bonham, if you don't already know, one of the greatest drummers of all time. Absolutely legendary drummer. So I wanted to get him a little birthday celebration going. This is Led Zeppelin, commercial free on KQRS.

Aussie band Midnight Oil. That right there is a song about land rights, which should be boring, but is in fact pretty good. I'm sure you were probably rocking your thumb against the steering wheel while listening to it. Yeah, their frontman went on to have a career in politics, which kind of makes sense. I'm actually surprised that Eddie Vedder hasn't dipped his toes into the political world. You know, tried to run for something. He's probably too busy. He's got an upcoming tour that he's plotting out right now. Keeping it commercial free with some requested Pearl Jam here on KQRS.

the boss for you on Minnesota's 92 KQRS for your commercial-free hour. He's on a new covers album celebrating the Pogues, and it's called 20th Century Patty, the Songs of Shane McGowan, and it's coming out in November. There's other covers by Hozier, Tom Waits, and U2. It's on KQRS. The heart is a blue.

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You breathing all right out there? We've got an air quality alert that's going until 9 o'clock tonight. Yeah, not great out there for sensitive people in the central and southern of the Minnesota state. Partly sunny, though. Highs in the upper 80s. Going to see some clouds coming in overnight. More clouds tomorrow. Highs near 80 for Saturday. Mostly sunny, though. 80s on Sunday. Monday, mid-80s. Right now, partly cloudy. 86.

the glitter of the cars, and it's here on 92KQRS. I've got a chance for you to win tickets to see Bob Dylan coming up sometime next hour. It's Jade hanging out with you. I hope your Friday is already going extremely well. We're going to have some Friday fun for Breaking KQ. If there's a song you really want to hear, you can always let me know. Just hit up the Luther Westside Volkswagen talk and text line. That would be 651-989-ROCK. Just text over a request. Right now, it's STP.

Just got a note from Sam in Empire. I don't even know where Empire, Minnesota is. So I hope you're having a lovely time. I hope it's fantastic. Just hanging out outside with a cold beverage sounds lovely. Sam, I've got your request out in Empire coming up here. Just stick around for that. Also, sometime before 6 o'clock, I'm going to give you a chance to win tickets to see Bob Dylan. Yeah, he's coming back to town, so I'll give you a chance to win those coming up here. Right now, though, Talking Heads on KQRS.

Water dissolving and water removing. 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Under the water, carry the water.

Only the Canadian queen of that angst rock could write a song about just having your hand in your pocket and the other one's doing whatever and make it feel important and meaningful and like have some heft to it. Yeah, I listened to that album way too much as a teenager. Probably can tell. It's Jade hanging out with you. I've got those Dylan tickets coming up right now. It's Dylan's Kid. Jacob Dylan with the Wallflowers. It's One Headlight on KQ.

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18: 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That air quality alert still in action until 9 o'clock tonight. If you have asthma, you have some lung complications. It's not great out there for sensitive people. Partly sunshine, but some clouds rolling in overnight. Highs in the upper 80s. Mostly cloudy tomorrow with highs near 80. Sunshine back again on Sunday with highs near 80. Monday, mid 80s. Right now, partly cloudy, 86 in the Twin Cities.
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0: The Killers for you on 92KQRS. Friday fun on the way and a little Friday fun right now. Dylan is back in town. He's playing Mystic Lake for a gorgeous outside show coming up July 6th. I would love to send you to it. So here's the deal. 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You're sending that to 651-989-ROCK. 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That'll get you signed up to try and win those Bob Dylan tickets. You can find all the details for the show at 92kqrs.com. And thanks to Live Nation for the tickets. Good luck. I hope you're a big winner today. How about we listen to a little Bob right now? It's on KQRS.
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9: A better life with Dr. Sanjay Gupta.
10: Breast cancer is the most common cancer among women in the world. And according to a new study out of the University of Washington School of Medicine, an estimated 3.5 million cases a year are expected by 2050. Now, the good news is we've gotten so much better at screening, earlier detection, and cutting-edge treatments in many countries, including here in the United States. But even here in America, black women have a death rate from breast cancer that is 40% higher than white women. A disparity that exists despite our world-class treatment infrastructure. So what can you do to lower your risk? Eat less red meat? Try your best to manage your blood sugar and your weight? Exercise is really important. Cut back on drinking, quit smoking. And remember this, you should start getting mammograms. At what age? 40. That's when you should start. I'm Dr. Sanjay Gupta, helping you live a better life.
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1: 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Hey, it's Paul Fletcher, and I care about Minnesota, and I care about music. 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

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Also, heads up, sometime before 7, I'm going to give you a chance to win tickets to fly out to Kentucky, enjoy the world's largest bourbon food and music festival. It's got a fantastic lineup. I'll tell you more about it coming up. All right, breaking things at 6. Right now, Iggy Pop on KQRS.

Rhinoceros. That's a French band making some fun rock and roll. And if you've been working in a cubicle, well, then that song, it's for you. It's Jade hanging out with you and breaking KQRS. Tonight, just some Friday fun. It's going to be some songs for today in music history. I've got some birthdays on the way. Some of your requests are coming up. Just putting together a fun, some sunshine, a warm Friday. Maybe you're out on a patio. I just want to put together a nice little mix for you for this 6 o'clock hour. And celebrating the Rolling Stones, accomplishing a very rare feat. They had both the number one album today back in 1971, that was Sticky Fingers. And also, they had the number one single, Brown Sugar. So for our Ramsey friends, our friends out in Ramsey, let's get a listen to that number one song today back in 1971. It's Brown Sugar from the Stones, breaking KQRS.

0: You're in the thick of Breaking KQ. Rarities, live, demos. Who even knows what else Jade will find? I mean, have you seen our giant room of music? Hang on a second, let me open the door here. Hello? Breaking KQ, sponsored by G Will Liquors and their nine men.
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5: A better life with Dr. Sanjay Gupta.
6: Have you ever noticed that you mostly breathe through one nostril at a time? Even when you're not sick, even when your allergies aren't bothering you. The body actually switches the dominant nostril as frequently as every 2 hours while we're awake. That's according to Adam Taylor, an anatomy professor at Lancaster University in the UK. This alternating cycle is automatic. It's regulated subconsciously by the hypothalamus in the brain, he said. Your body does this to give each nostril a chance to rest and repair, so they don't get too dried out, which could make it easier for pathogens and inflammation to cause damage. Now, Taylor also said, studies suggest the left nostril may be more dominant, and when the right nostril is dominant, the body is in a more alert or even stressed state. Who knew? Pretty fascinating stuff. I'm Dr. Sanjay Gupta, helping you live a better life.
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11: 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Hey, it's Paul Fletcher. We're so proud of what we've built here at 92 KQRS, a complete rock destination built specifically for Minnesota, which just means we'll still sound great when it's 30 below, I guess. Hey, it's Paul Fletcher. We're so proud of what we've built here at 92 KQRS, a complete rock destination built specifically for Minnesota, which just means we'll still sound great when it's 30 below, I guess. Hey, it's Paul Fletcher. We're so proud of what we've built here at 92 KQRS, a complete rock destination built specifically for Minnesota, which just means we'll still sound great when it's 30 below, I guess. We've made some changes here at 92 KQRS, and I'm one of them. Hey, it's Paul Fletcher, and I care about Minnesota, and I care about music. With me, you'll get both of plenty of them on 92 KQRS. Hey, it's Paul Fletcher. We're so proud of what we've built here at 92 KQRS, a complete rock destination built specifically for Minnesota, which just means we'll still sound great when it's 30 below, I guess. We've made some changes here at 92 KQRS, and I'm one of them. Hey, it's Paul Fletcher, and I care about Minnesota, and I care about music. 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Hey, it's Paul Fletcher, and I care about Minnesota, and I care about music. 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
19: 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That air quality alert, it's still going. It's going to go until 9 o'clock tonight. So if you are somebody who is a bit sensitive, it's going to be a little harder to breathe out there. We're going to see some clouds rolling in overnight. Clouds continue tomorrow with a high near 80 for Saturday. More sunshine back on Sunday with 80 degrees and Monday, mid-80s. Right now, partly cloudy, 85 in the Twin Cities.
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More Friday fun ahead and a chance for you to win tickets to spend 5 days drinking bourbon, eating delicious food, and listening to music from artists like Foo Fighters, Flaming Lips, Four Non Blondes, Joan Jett. I'll give you a chance to win those tickets to Bourbon and Beyond coming up the next time we chat. Right now, traveling back to 1972, that's when Mott the Hoople, they were on the verge of breaking up. They were not really getting along. None of their music was hitting. They couldn't chart to save their lives. Who steps in to offer help but David Bowie? It's like a miracle. It's like something out of a movie. Yeah, he shows up and he says, hey, I'll give you these two songs I wrote. And they listened to one and said, maybe not. And then they were like, but we do really like that All the Young Dudes. We'll do that one. Do you know which one they turned down? This one. Suffragette City. It's David Bowie singing his own song. Since Mott the Hoople said they didn't want it. It's breaking KQRS.

breaking KQRS with the song that saved Mott the Hoople. David Bowie generously gifted the band that. He sings some backing vocals, produced the whole thing. It's Jade. You're listening to Breaking KQ. We're going to celebrate a birthday coming up here in just a minute, but I want to give you a chance to win tickets to Bourbon and Beyond, the world's largest bourbon, food, and music festival. Do you like to have a drink of something brown? Do you enjoy free food? Do you like listening to music like Cheap Trick, Joan Jett, Four Non Blondes, Foo Fighters? Well, if you want to go check it all out, KQ will fly you out there, put you up 5 nights in a hotel, give you VIP passes to the whole festival, and all you have to do is text the keyword Portugal, P-O-R-T-U-G-A-L, Portugal, to the phone number 95819. So you're sending the word Portugal to the phone number 95819. Good luck. Hope you're the winner. While you do that, let's celebrate Noel Gallagher's birthday. Noel Gallagher of Oasis is 59 today. So happy birthday to Noel. Let's listen to one of his best offerings with the band. It's Don't Look Back in Anger. Right in KQ.

0: Gorman in the Morning with Fletcher and Ryder.
1: When I was 12 or 13, we were blasting off all the fireworks we could get our hands on. We had the grocery bags of, you know, like brown paper bag. Everyone with their own bag.
2: Yes.
1: And a buzz bomb, which was always my favorite. It's the size of an iPhone, and it's got a little wing, and it spins and goes straight up and shoots a billion ashes.
2: Oh, that's awesome.
1: It's really cool.
2: Yeah.
3: Sparks,
1: thank you.
3: Yeah.
1: So a buzz bomb went up, it just turned left and went down back to Earth, and it went right into one of the bags of fireworks.
2: Whoa.
1: And I kid you not, like a Spielberg movie scene, the whole bag went off. The whole family had to take cover and run, including my mom and my dad, who jumped out of their little chairs. There was a brick of Black Cat firecrackers, like 1,000 of them. It just went on, and it truly worked. Like, it 1 in a billion shot never happened again.
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14: We all know how important it is to stay active as we age, especially as we get older. But I've come to realize that for as good as people are about getting their cardio in, a lot of older folks really don't seem to be doing the recommended amount of strength training or even understand why it's so important. It helps you stay functional and therefore independent for as long as possible. Certified strength and conditioning specialist Dana Santis says a great place to start is not with dumbbells or barbells, but with your body weight, which allows you to build strength while also learning how your body moves and where your limitations exist. It also reduces the risk of overwhelming your connective tissue, which adapts more slowly than muscles as we get older. Once you're comfortable, you can dial up that intensity, but do it slowly, do it carefully. I'm Dr. Sanjay Gupta, helping you live a better life.
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And when you do that, you can sign up for their club card, which will enter you to win tickets to see Bob Dylan. Yes, when he comes to town, to Mystic Lake Amphitheater. All right, my friend, Chris Nelson. He's going to be walking in the door next. I can see him out of the corner of my eye. He looks ready to rock you this Friday. It's Jade. Yes, hi, hello. And as always, stay sweet, keep it loud.

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